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20: 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He the King of Kings, he the Lord of Lords, ha. Huh? So the Most High. Yeah. Yeah. Since my first breath, I was in hell. I was bottled up, but he propelled. Told me, preach the word. I said, this absurd. My heart.
21: 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On a Worship Wednesday. If you missed any of today's show, don't worry about it. 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Just search the Akko or wherever you happen to be. 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Give us 5 stars. Leave us a review. All that good stuff, man. Greatly appreciate it. Just search the iCouple wherever you get your pods. We'll be there. Rob G working on the best of and a full version as well. We got the college kids with Sierra Clark, with host of the SECT podcast. We'll do that next hour plus last call. We still got a lot to get to. We got some baseball to keep you updated with. There's nothing right now in New York. The Yankees and the Red Sox.
22: Can't believe John Sterling is gone. You know what I mean?
21: Hit me with an owl. Oh, Alex Donovan. Just show Donovan where the owl is. Hit me with the owl in honor of.
22: In honor of the late, great John Sterling.
21: We got to get out.
22: Ow.
21: Ow.
22: Ow.
23: Ow. Ow. Ow.
21: All right, wow. There we go. In honor of. All right, you know what it's time for. It's time for ones. Gotta go.
0: hard decisions.
11: Five's a crowd. Is that what I'm

0: constant. The texting is constant.
1: Texting, that was second for me. The group text, everybody knows. From somebody who's very talkative, engaging, I talk for a living. You will be shocked how anti-group text I am. My wife is always like,
0: I leave a lot of
1: Are you
0: stuff
1: ever going to respond?
0: Yeah.
1: I'm the worst in the parent WhatsApp for the school. I know they don't think I love my kids. They're like, he don't even like his kids. Donovan, what's yours? Quickly.
2: Yeah, I'd go with the tipping one. Like, if there's a negative option, I'd go with that all the time.
1: Dang.
0: Damn, that's a...
1: Let me never remind me never be your servant out here in these streets. Dang.
0: I mean, I'd never... go out with you. That's not good.
3: Hey, Donovan, that's why your fettuccine tastes funny.
1: Yeah. Oh. You could have picked a lot
3: I'm just saying.
1: You could have picked so many other things off the menu.
3: Donovan, remember that. Okay.
1: Yeah. For me, it's the standard in practices. Monty, because you said it's once a year. Here's the problem. There's so many hours of videos. You can't click ahead. You can't do
0: Oh, no,
1: you
0: yeah. They make you
1: all.
0: Watch. I know. I have to do them here, and then I have to do Dodgers as well. Yes. Same stuff.
1: Nah, I'll pass on that.
0: No.
1: Get me out of that.
0: Give me a menu.
1: All right. Appreciate it. You can always hop in on the socials. Let us know what you think about that as well. The WNBA, the best player, didn't have a great moment. 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
12: Excuse me, I know you have a 9 o'clock, so I'll keep this short. I'm the business suit in the back of your closet. 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I used to be the CEO of your closet. Now I'm just that one intern no one ever talks to. I always thought you'd circle back with me, get granular, keep me in the pipeline. But nada, nothing. Don't you remember the McKittrick presentation? You spilled coffee on me, and I still looked amazing during the breakout talkback Q&A. So, I think it's time for me to move on. I've got a great resume, and I absolutely crush it in interviews, okay? Let's make this a clean break. Shift the paradigm. The only thing I ask is that you think outside the box here and do this. Take me to Goodwill, where I can really make a difference.
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0: He's fun to watch.
1: Without a doubt.
0: And he loves the game and all that.
1: Every team needs a him. That's why I told you I was
0: happy. But we're still waiting on the Red Sox to score a run. Like, they're running out of time.
1: They are.
0: It's unbelievable.
1: Can they pull it off? Can they force a game three? That'd be good. Even for
2: Bayard. Rob is so happy right now that this is happening.
0: Why? Tell me why.
2: Because he said the Red Sox are going to miss the playoffs, and they made it. Well, they're not going to beat the Yankees.
1: He's already got his suit picked out for TV.
0: I'm going to be on MLB Network tomorrow, and if the Yankees wrap it up, I will be in my glory tomorrow.
1: The Yankees can win. I do want a game three, though, Rob. I do want a game three.
0: Hell no.
1: Hey, what's up? 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
13: I'm Tony Goldwyn. As an actor and a director, I attend a lot of screenings. But there's one that's different. It's important, and it could save your life. A lung cancer screening. You know, I lost my mom to lung cancer when she was just 68 years old. And if she'd had a screening, I might have.

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20: But I usually crouch down on pitching change. Obviously, a world of emotion right there. I didn't think he hit it very hard, and I realized he only hit 89, so I thought it was going to be a pop fly just right at me, and then kind of kept traveling. Obviously, a ball I probably should have caught. You know, Sanchi was throwing, you know, the crap out of it, and, you know, I get that out right there, and then, you know, we walk Albies or something else happens, and they don't score. So, but you got to flush it as quick as possible, knowing that Lee's coming in the game, and, you know, obviously I was hearing it pretty good from, you know, Braves and Phillies fans beyond the dugout. So, got to show up in that situation, you know.

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17: Yeah.
16: We got more baseball coming up in a few minutes. Going to the eighth, the Yankees with a 9-2 lead over the Red Sox. Looks like the Yankees moving on to the next round of the playoffs.
17: Magic numbers at 6.
16: But it was earlier today that the L.A. Rams got the phone call that no one really likes to get, but I guess it's okay that you get it when the NFL says, hey, we were wrong. The play that flipped Sunday Night Football, the pass interference call against the Rams on an interception that would have clinched the game for the Rams, it was much debated. Should that have been an interception? Should it not? Should that have been interference? Should it not have been interference? Well, earlier today, the Rams got the call that this play should not have been called a penalty.
18: Broncos bring 5. Stafford gives ground. Throws a ball that is intercepted! Intercepted by Talanoa Hufanga! And it's over! Hufanga to the rescue! He gets 2! His first two as a Bronco. And Denver, how many times have I said this in the last year and a few games? In improbable fashion, beat the Rams 30-26.
16: All right, well, that...

0: Coming up next, we get back into the biggest story of the night happening right now. Jason and Mike, Fox.
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11: 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You'll find today's full show and a best of version posted right after we get off the air. Well, big goings on in the NFL. The first big trade of the regular season has gone down. We thought it was coming. It is here. The Steelers are trading Joey Porter Jr. to the Dallas Cowboys. Reports are it's a package that includes a second round pick going to the Steelers from the Cowboys. Now, first thing is, I can't keep the Cowboys straight. They have no first round pick. They have no picks. They got picks back. They have no picks. They got picks back. But apparently, they think they have a second round pick to trade, so that's the deal. They make the trade. Look, we thought this was coming. Joey Porter Jr. was very unhappy. He wanted out.
12: Wanted his big deal, but they didn't want to get to that AAV. Yeah.
11: This is a great move for the Dallas Cowboys. There's something to be said for, we saw a weakness and we are correcting it right away, right? Final play of the game on Sunday in Brazil, next to last play, Lamar Jackson, big completion downfield, mm-hmm. and they kick a field goal to win the game. Where potentially, if the Cowboys have better coverage in the secondary, that play doesn't happen. Right. But it doesn't matter. It was a bad defensive breakdown, and Jerry Jones says, let's fix this right now. I believe in this team. We're going to go get it right now. I believe what we're doing. Just like the Giants. Hey, Jameis is great. We're going to go out and get J.J. McCarthy. Our message is we're not going to stop making this team better. We make a move for later this year and maybe next year with McCarthy. That we're not giving up. We think we can have a special year because the Giants.

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14: News out of the NFL. The Steelers are trading cornerback Joey Porter Jr. to the Cowboys in exchange for a second round pick and a conditional sixth round pick.

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0: asshole.
1: Pay you to sit there.
2: Yeah. No, I don't want to go.
3: That's a lot of pressure on a first date. Oh, here's, $1,000 tickets behind home plate.
2: No, he should have taken one of the dudes that commented. A lot of dudes were like, hey, yo, I'm a heterosexual. I'm not single, but I'll buy you all the beer you want. 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
3: Oh, okay. All right.
2: But no, apparently he was with the blonde girl.
3: Well, okay. Well,
2: good job, internet.
3: Hey, man, you know what? Maybe they wind up getting married and we have a happy ending.
2: Maybe.
3: Mm. All right. Thank you, Mom.
0: Does the friar come out and do the ceremony?
2: Yes. Yes.
1: Well, now that Jason said that, it's not going to end well.
3: 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That's next. Jason and Mike, Fox.
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13: News out of the NFL. The Steelers are trading cornerback Joey Porter Jr. to the Cowboys in exchange for a second round pick and a conditional sixth round pick. Baseball playoffs continue. The Padres lead the Cubs at home 4-1. It is the top of the ninth inning and Chicago is down to their final out. The Phillies forced a game three, beating the Braves earlier today 4-3. That game three will be on Thursday in Atlanta, while the White Sox eliminated the Astros from the postseason, coming out on top 7-3. It's Chicago's first postseason series win in 21 years, and they're going to face the Guardians on Saturday in the ALDS. The Yankees eliminated the Red Sox from the postseason, coming out on top 9-2. They actually outscored Boston in this series 18-2, and they're going to face the Rays in the ALDS. In the WNBA playoffs, the Wings kept their season alive, defeating the Valkyries 108.

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14: Fox Sports Radio, the Jason Smith Show with my best friend Mike Harmon. We waited and it happened. The number one reason you see trades in the NFL this early in the season is because teams are desperate. This is a song about desperation. Every now and then we do get desperate.
15: True.
16: You know desperation, Jason.
14: I do. I am desperate all the time.
16: It is a stinky cologne.
14: 12 months a year.
16: Yeah.
14: Today, the Dallas Cowboys dealt for cornerback Joey Porter Jr. The Porter Jr. saga with the Steelers is now over. The Cowboys give up a second-round pick and a sixth-round pick in exchange for Porter Jr. This is a great move for the Cowboys, but first for the Steelers, they had to do this. You could tell it wasn't getting better. He wanted a big contract. He wasn't going to get it, and they needed to move on. The fact they drafted him in the second round and they got a second and the sixth for him, that's pretty good,
16: mm-hmm.
14: right? That you did pretty well. You had to do it. For Dallas, I love it because, number one, he gets dealt without the assurances of a new contract. Like, you play well and Jerry Jones will pay you, and I think that's a pretty trustworthy thing. Jerry Jones doesn't let guys who play big leave the building very
16: sure.
14: often. He finds a way
16: yep.
14: to get you. So that I feel pretty good with when Jerry Jones says, hey, you play well, I'll pay you. Okay, great.
16: Who's Joey Porter's agent?
14: That's the only So I love it because you had a loss on Sunday to the Ravens in which the next-to-last play was a fail, right? You let Lamar Jackson complete a big pass, allowed him to kick a field goal. So you saw a big heartbreaker, heart-wrenching, gut-wrenching play that made a loss for you. And what did Jerry Jones do? Okay, we're going to fix it. We're going to bring a really good cover corner back in that's going to help this defense be even better, right? You get a guy 26 years old that could be a big player for a long time, second-round pick. That's absolutely worth it.

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13: DO60. We are Buff Wolf. 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
14: There's nothing like a belly bomb in the Bronx.
15: Pitch. Swung on. And deep drive. Right field. Got a chance. And there it goes. A three-run homer. Cody Bellinger, 8-1 Yankees.
14: You heard it on the Yankees radio network. They swept the Red Sox 9-2, eliminating Boston from the postseason. Yankees will face the Rays in the ALDS starting on Saturday. The White Sox eliminated the Astros from the postseason with a 7-3 win. It's their first postseason series win since 2005. And the Padres took down the Cubs 4-1. San Diego will head to Milwaukee to take on the Brewers in the NLDS. Game 3 between the Phillies and the Braves will start at 8 p.m. Eastern on Thursday in Atlanta. And in the NFL, the Steelers are trading cornerback Joey Porter Jr. to the Dallas Cowboys in exchange for a second-round pick and a conditional sixth-round pick. I'm Monty Bolaños.
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18: Thursday Night Football will kick off week 4 of the NFL as the Steelers take on the Browns, and it all starts at 8:15 p.m. Eastern Time. While Pittsburgh also traded cornerback Joey Porter Jr. to the Cowboys in exchange for a second-round pick and a conditional sixth-round pick. In baseball, the Padres eliminated the Cubs with a 4-1 win. Pete Crow Armstrong and Alex Bregman went hitless for Chicago in the series. San Diego will take on Milwaukee in the NLDS, which starts on Saturday. The White Sox eliminated the Astros from the postseason with a 7-3 win, their first postseason series win since 2005, and they're going to face Cleveland in the ALDS. While the Yankees roll past the Red Sox 9-2, eliminating Boston, Yankees will face the Rays in the ALDS. And in the WNBA, Arike Ogunbowale dropped 45 points as the Wings forced a Game 3, beating the Valkyries 108-100. I'm Monty Bolaños.
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22: Well, it turns out your eyes were not lying. 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We have confirmation of one of the great injustices in the NFL. 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Welcome in the beginning of another hour of the Ben Maller Show. We are in the air everywhere as we drop in for a chat. 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

0: Bowl era, breaking the mark held by me. Robbie, the Mariner fan, going with Jim Tomsula, who famously farted during a news conference. Lovey Smith for Mr. Irrigation. And C.J. Stroud, thank you, he says. What else do we have? Jimmy Neutron from Gunner in Minnesota. Ranger Smith from Chip and the Q's. Who else? Page down. Daryl Bevel from Shane in Des Moines. Dick Vermeil from Rebecca, the Ram fan. Antonio Santander from Natada. Nada from LAX. Do you have an answer, Lorraine? Quickly.
1: Boosie the Beaver.
0: No. It is Matt Nagy. Matt Nagy had the previous record, who's now the offensive coordinator, I believe, with the Giants. Here we go, here we go, here we go, here
2: it's
0: we go, here
2: Maller.
0: We go.
3: How about that?
2: To the third degree.
0: Yes.
1: Oh my gosh, I totally forgot. That's just not what I'm used to anymore.
0: I
1: understand. Hold on a
0: it's
1: second.
0: All right.
1: Let
0: well, we don't
1: one.
0: Have time. We
1: no,
0: don't
1: no,
0: have time.
1: No, no,
0: all
1: no, no. Right. It's fine.
2: Welcome
1: this is good.
2: Welcome in, Militia.
1: This is
2: great. King of winners. Can you handle more Maller?
0: We really don't
2: have
0: time.
2: Ladies and gentlemen.
0: Yes.
2: It's time now. This is Benny versus the Penny.
0: All right, let's do it. Pittsburgh 2-1, and they're a 2.5-point road favorite at Cleveland. It's on Amazon. Al Michaels and Herbie. Temps in the 70s tonight in Cleveland. You know, it's early October. Slight chance of rain. I'm going to take the Steelers. Now, I went back and forth in this game, but I feel more comfortable with the Steelers here, mainly because of their defense here. The pass rush should cause all kinds of problems to the creepy quarterback, Deshaun Watson. And as long as you don't give the ball away, Aaron Rodgers, control the field position, make Cleveland drive 70-plus yards, the Steelers should easily cover the spread. All I have to do is win by a field goal, so I'm going to take Pittsburgh, Aaron Rodgers, and that defense. Koopaloop, you're representing the Penny. Who does the Penny like?
4: Penny agrees with you again on primetime. Likes the Steelers.
0: I've been doing well in these Thursday games. I've been doing pretty well, so there you go. Benny versus the Penny. You better not F this up, Pittsburgh. Don't screw this up, Steelers. Do not do it.
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10: And here's what you need to know.
11: There's nothing like a belly bomb in the Bronx.
12: Pitch. Swung on. And deep drive. Right field. Got a chance. And there it goes. A three-run homer. Tony Ballinger, 8-1 Yankees.
11: You heard it on the Yankees Radio Network. They swept the Red Sox 9-2, eliminating Boston from the postseason. Yankees will face the Rays in the ALDS starting on Saturday. The White Sox eliminated the Astros from the postseason with a 7-3 win. It's their first postseason series win since 2005. And the Padres took down the Cubs 4-1. San Diego will head to Milwaukee to take on the Brewers in the NLDS. Game 3 between the Phillies and the Braves will start at 8 p.m. Eastern on Thursday in Atlanta. And in the NFL, the Steelers are trading cornerback Joey Porter Jr. to the Dallas Cowboys in exchange for a second-round pick and a conditional sixth-round pick. I'm Monty Bolaños.
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18: A need for speed. Welcome in the beginning of another hour of the Ben Maller Show as we welcome you into the great month of October. 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Don't do it. Do not do it. At all. 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

0: Coop?
1: Definitely Twinkie.
0: We all agree. It's all about the Twinkie. What is next here? It's Ask Ben. Your questions, our answers for the rest of the hour. These are actual questions by actual listeners. Hashtag Ask Ben. This is nothing like the mailbag I normally do with Robbie the Mariner fan. Nothing at all like the mailbag. What's next?
1: This is an interesting one from the King Rory. Have you ever read a book after watching the movie adaptations of it?
0: The one that stands out, there was a movie called The Magic Christian, which is about a rich guy that just had a lot of money, wanted to F with people, and realized people would do anything for the price. The book is so much better than the movie. The movie's terrible.
1: And you read the book after you saw the movie?
0: Yeah. The book was good. Lorraine?
2: I think Harry Potter's the only one that I read after.
0: Book reader?
2: Yeah, I actually do like reading. But really? No, I've never read the Harry Potter books. It's only because the audio book is so good.
0: All right, Coop, what about you?
1: The Hunger Games I read after I saw the movie. And I'm currently reading or listening to the audiobook of Project Hail Mary, which, you know, I after saw the movie.
0: Does that count as reading? It's an audiobook. Does that count?
1: Kind of, I guess. I don't know.
0: Does it? Because if that's the case, I guess I do a lot of reading. I do a lot of news stories during the day and all that. I'm not a book guy at this point. All right, there it is. Ask Ben. Your questions are answered. Thank you.
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12: Pitch, swung on, and deep drive, right field, got a chance, and there it goes! A three-run homer, Cody Bellinger! 8-1 Yankees!
11: You heard it on the Yankees radio network. They swept the Red Sox 9-2, eliminating Boston from the postseason. Yankees will face the Rays in the ALDS starting on Saturday. The White Sox eliminated the Astros from the postseason with a 7-3 win. It's their first postseason series win since 2005. And the Padres took down the Cubs 4-1. San Diego will head to Milwaukee to take on the Brewers in the NLDS. Game 3 between the Phillies and the Braves will start at 8 p.m. Eastern on Thursday in Atlanta. And in the NFL, the Steelers are trading cornerback Joey Porter Jr. to the Dallas Cowboys in exchange for a second-round pick and a conditional sixth-round pick. I'm Monty Bolaños.
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0: On the MTV Music Video Awards, Taylor Swift debuted her latest music album. Her song, Patient Zero, traveled, or eagle-eyed viewers, rather, may have noticed famous athlete cameos, not Travis Kelce, but Matthew Stafford and his wife, Kelly Stafford, the annoying one, appeared in the video multiple times. What's up with that? Unless we made it up. All right, those are the three stories. Which one isn't true? Daniel, Fort Wayne, one, two, or three, Daniel, quickly.
1: My injured index finger says number one.
0: All right, Daniel. Mike the Leprechaun, one, two, or three, Mike.
2: The Scorpio says Taylor Swift, patient
0: All
2: zero.
0: All right, Taylor Swift. Frank Tank, quickly, Frank.
3: Number two.
0: All right, Coach Russell, who is it, Coach?
4: Number one,
0: you're right. Number one. There's a fake story, the custard story. Good job.
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6: 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A three-run homer, Cody Bellinger! 8-1 Yankees!
5: You heard it on the Yankees Radio Network. They swept the Red Sox 9-2, eliminating Boston from the postseason. Yankees will face the Rays in the ALDS starting on Saturday. The White Sox eliminated the Astros from the postseason with a 7-3 win. It's their first postseason series win since 2005. And the Padres took down the Cubs 4-1. San Diego will head to Milwaukee to take on the Brewers in the NLDS. Game 3 between the Phillies and the Braves will start at 8 p.m. Eastern on Thursday in Atlanta. And in the NFL, the Steelers are trading cornerback Joey Porter Jr. to the Dallas Cowboys in exchange for a second-round pick and a conditional sixth-round pick. I'm Monty Bolaños.
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0: what you're saying, what people are saying. He was not doing that. He was simulating.
1: It's such an unoriginal copycat society now that there's going to be a kid in a high school football game this weekend who's going to do it.
0: He's going to get ejected.
1: Guaranteed. Guaranteed.
0: I had a kid get ejected from the game because his teammates acted like they put a Hall of Fame jacket on him after he scored a touchdown. Ejected from the game.
1: Really?
0: Yes. They're going to get ejected. So young kid or parents out there, tell your kids, tell your wife, tell your kids, don't do these obscene gestures after they make a play because they're going to get ejected.
1: Thank God for DraftKings, because the wait is over. 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Up next, it's another edition of In Case You Missed It right here on FSR.
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13: Sometimes you can't get to everything in the world of sports or entertainment. Good thing the guys are here to bring you In Case You Missed It.
11: Guys, in case you missed this, Cam Ward is struggling. The Tennessee Titans are one of the worst teams in the league, and apparently his family is receiving threats. Cam Ward posted about some of these threats, talked about some of these threats that are going on based on his performance, and spoke about it with the media yesterday.
14: I mean, at the end of the day, people are weird. They can say whatever they want at the end of the day. But I think football will take care of a lot of it. You know, my family know the position I'm in. And, you know, they know, you know, what I wanted, you know, my whole life. They're in this position as well with me. And at the end of the day, you know, we all, you know, take within ourselves, not only myself, but every guy in the locker room who's going to go through adversity at some point. And, you know, at the end of the day, you just got to continue to, you know, prepare the same way, continue to, you know, stay the same person. You can never get too high, never get too low. And at the end of the day, I mean, you make plays on the football field. Everything else, you know, handles itself.
11: All right. So I did the hard work for you guys. That's 5 at the end of the days in that clip from Cam Ward. So we got 5.
15: Okay, so he's got a little bit of a crutch there. No big deal.
11: Look, we all do. I just
12: you
11: think,
12: said just like he says too.
11: Now,
12: you just it right there.
11: Yeah, but at the end of the day, we're trying to finish the hour strong here. No. But this is – I really can't understand or comprehend the threats on social media because some guy had a bad performance and he's your favorite team's quarterback. I really don't get it. I don't understand
12: it. Fans take it too far.
11: I don't understand it. I really don't. Like, what
12: did you see the Oregon and USC dudes fighting?

0: and he done popped the husband or boyfriend was a USC fan, girlfriend, wife was an Oregon fan. USC dude fights him, knocking each other, then knocked her out. They both Oregon. Like, just knocking everybody out. We are fandom.
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8: Pumps, throws, wants Evans! Touchdown! 49ers! Evans! The defender couldn't see the ball coming because Mike didn't put his hands up, and the ball hit him right in the hip. Mike Evans snags it, and the 49ers offense strikes again.
9: And White.
10: And here's the snap. Play action. Purdy rolling out to his right. Pumps.
8: Kittle! Touchdown! 49ers! George throws the ball into the stands. A big hug. It's the fourth touchdown pass of the game for Brock Purdy.
11: 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By the way, should be pointed out, Brock Purdy, currently second shortest odds to win the MVP. He's been awesome.
12: If I had a vote, he'd be my vote.
11: Yeah.
12: He's been outstanding this season.
11: More than Josh Allen, huh?
12: Yes.
11: Yeah. As I was thinking about this too, he's right now the best quarterback in the NFC.
13: He's balling, man.
11: Yeah,
12: like playing that way, he's playing great. Yeah. And the other thing is, Josh Allen's the best player, and there's no doubt you can make an argument for how well he's playing this season too. There's a little bit of like, all right, we're on the goal line, let's let Josh run it in. I'm like, like, we're gonna include the rushing touchdowns in there too on these sneaks. Like, you know, the James Cook, the guys love as well. You know,
11: you mean it's like the McVay move last year? They'd be at the 1 yard line instead of turning around and handing it off to Kyron Williams, they just throw a fade route to Davante Adams. Like, you could easily punch this in, but there was a concerted effort to get Davante the ball there.
13: His old ass was balling too, man.
11: Damn,
13: I thought he was washed. He's balling.
11: Really?
13: Yeah.
14: We are.
11: Hey, it's Jonas Knox. 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
10: Columbus, Kentucky Star Newsroom, I'm Brad Munson. Paducah police say they've arrested a man after he allegedly tried to arrange a sexual encounter with someone he thought was a minor. Investigators said they responded to a business in the 3500 block of James Sanders Boulevard on Sunday. Officers said they spoke to

0: Individuals who said they had been texting 36-year-old Andrew Rogers of Paducah. The individuals reported being affiliated with a group that works to identify those who attempt to arrange sexual encounters with children through electronic communications. The individuals said Rogers thought he was texting with the 13-year-old boy. Investigators said Rogers admitted to sending sexually explicit photographs of himself to those individuals and had arranged the meetup. Rogers was arrested without incident. Prosecutors charged Rogers with attempting to procure or promote the use of a minor by electronic means and distribution of obscene matters to minors. A Tuesday night fire in McCracken County was contained to a garage. That fire was reported off Old Hinkleville Road just after 9 p.m. Tuesday. Units from Concord, West McCracken, and Kevel all sent units to the scene. When they got there, the garage was fully involved. The structure was detached from the home, but it was close. Firefighters were able to keep the fire from doing more damage to the home. It took about 2.5 hours to extinguish the fire and clear the scene. If you're traveling along U.S. 51 in Carlisle County, you can see a delay as bridge replacement work begins.
1: The Kentucky Transportation Cabinet says the work will be at mile point 4.4 between Arlington and Bardwell as the bridge over Little Mayfield Creek is being replaced. The project will restrict traffic to one lane and will be controlled by a temporary traffic signal which will allow vehicles to alternate through the work zone. Also, there is a 10.5-foot lane width restriction. The project is expected to be completed by the end of the year, weather permitting. I'm Mike Cooper.
0: Murray State Athletics has received a transformational $1.25 million anonymous gift from a generous family of longtime racer supporters in Murray.
2: The commitment will support the Vision for Excellence Fund as part of Murray State Athletics' historic Leading the Pack campaign.
0: Orders here later anytime at WestKentuckyStar.com.
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1: I'm meteorologist Lou Jaton with your Thursday forecast. Mostly sunny today and warmer. High temperatures today in the low 90s. Winds out of the south at 5 to 10 miles per hour. And for tonight, mostly cloudy with the good chance of showers after midnight. Overnight lows right around 70. For Friday, more showers. Look for high temperatures falling all the way back to the mid-70s. Mostly cloudy Saturday with highs in the low 70s. I'm meteorologist Lou Jaton on The Fan.
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0: and dominated. But I think it came from his halftime or post, I think it was postgame. He reminded them that a similar showing would get them beat when they got back into SEC play starting this week. So that's the challenge for the Wildcats, is to handle the recent prosperity, starting with that Texas A&M win, and take advantage of a big opportunity to get to 4-1 against the South Carolina team that is struggling with 7 straight SEC losses. When we come back, we will connect with Christy Thomas and talk a little UK football. 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We'll be right back.
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0: 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That'll be starting at 2 Eastern this Saturday. And you guys are making

0: 8.5 hours to get down there.
1: Christy, thank you much. We'll see you down there Saturday.
0: Thanks for having me.
1: That is Christy Thomas joining us here on the Leach Report, presented by Bobcat Enterprises. 4 locations around Kentucky. 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
2: West Kentucky Star Newsroom, I'm Brad Munson. Paducah police say they've arrested a man after he allegedly tried to arrange a sexual encounter with someone he thought was a minor. Investigators say they responded to a business in the 3500 block of James Sanders Boulevard on Sunday. Officers say they spoke to individuals who said they had been texting 36-year-old Andrew Rogers of Paducah. The individuals reported being affiliated with a group that works to identify those who attempt to arrange sexual encounters with children through electronic communications. The individuals said Rogers thought he was texting with a 13-year-old boy. Investigators said Rogers admitted to sending sexually explicit photographs of himself to those individuals and had arranged the meetup. Rogers was arrested without incident. Prosecutors charged Rogers with attempting to procure from both the use of a minor by electronic means and distribution of obscene matters to minors. A Tuesday night fire in McCracken County was contained to a garage. That fire was reported off Old Hinkleville Road just after 9 p.m. Tuesday. Units from Concord, West McCracken, and Kevel all sent units to the scene. When they got there, the garage was fully involved. The structure was detached from the home, but it was close. Firefighters were able to keep the fire from doing more damage to the home. It took about 2.5 hours to extinguish the fire and clear the scene. If you're traveling along U.S. 51 in Carlisle County, you can see a delay as bridge replacement work begins.
3: The Kentucky Transportation Cabinet says the work will be at mile point 4.4 between Arlington and Bardwell as the bridge over Little Mayfield Creek is being replaced. The project will restrict traffic to one lane and will be controlled by a temporary traffic signal which will allow vehicles to alternate through the work zone. Also, there is a 10.5-foot lane width restriction. The project is expected to be completed by the end of the year, weather permitting. I'm Mike Cooper.
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4: The commitment will support the Vision for Excellence Fund as part of Murray State Athletics' historic Leading the Pack campaign.
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1: Says the Cats get set to open exhibition play 2 weeks from tomorrow. Goose, when they take on Arkansas Little Rock. So are they getting ready?
6: Well, they look like they're getting ready, Tom. Still a couple of lingering injuries that kind of affecting the team. It's good that Cam Williams looks as strong as he's looked, although he's not back working out, but walking around and shooting and doing stuff that he's doing, he looks really, really good, but still a couple of lingering injuries. They do have enough to scrimmage, you know, so that's been fun to watch and very competitive, as you know, but I think they are getting ready.
1: It's a big opportunity here with the, in the time being, we don't know the extent of Jerome Morton's injury yet, but for the time being, he's out. So Mason Williams, who has created a lot of buzz for people that have seen a few practices along the way. He certainly, he didn't quite look like a freshman in terms of the body that he has. And what's your take on how you've seen him grow?
6: Well, he doesn't look like a freshman in the way he plays either. I mean, he plays with a presence about him that comes with experience. And I think obviously, some of the situations he's been in playing with and against NBA type guys throughout his whole life has helped him a lot, but he's going to be better than most people thought.
1: More with Goose when we come right back.
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7: I'm meteorologist Lou Jaton with your Thursday forecast. Mostly sunny today and warmer. High temperatures today in the low 90s. Winds out of the south at 5 to 10 miles per hour. And for tonight, mostly cloudy with a good chance of showers after midnight. Overnight lows right around 70. For Friday, more showers. Look for high temperatures falling all the way back to the mid-70s. Mostly cloudy Saturday with highs in the low 70s. I'm meteorologist Lou Jaton on The Fan.
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9: Second half of The Leach Report presented by Bobcat Enterprises. The Goose, Jack Givens on the Bud Light Hotline with us talking about Kentucky men's basketball. Tomorrow night is Big Blue Madness. That started a little bit after you finished up, Goose. I think it was somewhere in the early 80s, right? When it was Midnight Madness?
10: Yes. Yeah, it was it was a big deal, man. I'm talking about a really, really big deal back when it first got started. I mean, we had some great teams at Kentucky during that stretch. If you remember, some really good basketball being played, exciting players. So the fans really looked forward to it. I'm kind of sorry we missed it, although I think we would practice at midnight, but it didn't get the fanfare that it did.
9: Oh,
10: once
9: really?
10: They started to publicize it, we'd be in the gym on the 15th, usually October 15th. We'd be in there, and we wouldn't do a full workout, but we'd have a workout shooting, that kind of stuff, and then we'd come back later that day, and we'd have a really intense workout. So we did that some, but we didn't do it on the scale that it started to be, and certainly now it's something fans look forward to as well.
9: Coach Hall was way ahead of his time in terms of just recognizing ways to, even as well known as the Kentucky program

0: that in last season in flashes. I think I would expect we'll see a lot more of it this year. Is there? Can he have a little bit of what Amari did in year one in terms of, you know, if needed against pressure, could help, you know, bring the ball up the floor or something like that?
1: Well, I don't know that we will see him bringing the ball up the floor. You know, he won't necessarily be totally Amari, but once you get into the half court, I can see him being the facilitator and the passer that Amari was. The difference that he could bring is that every now and then he'll pull up and he'll shoot the three-point shot. He's not going to have a steady diet of that, but he can pull up and shoot the three, which as teams see more and more of that, now from the half court, from the top of the key, with Kentucky spreads their offense, he will be able now to put the ball on the floor after a pump fake, get to the basket, and then dish out one way or the other to find people. He's certainly capable of doing that, and we're seeing more and more of that in practice every day.
0: Goose, appreciate the time as always. Are you going to Madness?
1: Oh, yeah. I'll be at Madness. My grandson and his buddies won't let Madness come without them being next to me and getting down there and mingling with the players. I'll be at Madness for sure with my grandson, Jalen, and a few of his buddies. And, Tom, if you don't mind, I'd like to also say happy early anniversary to my wife, Linda. We're doing that Sunday. Our anniversary is Sunday, October 5th. She's put up with me for 41 years now, so... actually, a few more than that because we dated for about 3-4 years. So she's put up with me for a long time. She definitely deserves the prize on the top shelf at the State Fair, man, up there where nobody ever gets that big one. She deserves that one because of putting up with me. And guess what? We're having dinner, man. We're going to Giuseppe's.
0: Oh, good
1: dinner.
0: Man.
1: We'll be there. Yeah, we'll be there Sunday night. So looking forward to... I'd like to say another 41 years, but I know that it's not going to happen. But as long 40, as the good Lord gives us.
0: 41 is a good number for you, though.
1: yes, it is. I like 41. You know, we have some history.
0: Yeah, there you go. Well, congrats Thanks. To you and Linda. Congrats to you on being smart enough to get married to a nice Paris girl, Paris, Kentucky.
1: Yes. That was a plus for sure.
0: Goose, thank you much.
1: Thanks, Tom.
0: We'll get to a quick break. Come right back with Justin Rowland. 17 away from the top of the hour. He is the Leafs Report Radio Network. And we come here from the Clark Pump and Chop Studios. Turn fresh and refuel.
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8: Like the rubber match in conference play, if you feel like the Alabama game showed they could be competitive but didn't quite have enough depth, and then we're still looking for information, for data points, and they go to Texas A&M and they really blow them out. But Texas A&M has been very up and down, so again, we're still looking for data points. And if you think Kentucky is a good team, a middle-of-the-pack SEC team trending in the right direction, then they should be able to go on the road and take care of business against a South Carolina team that's given up like 45 points a game in SEC play. Of course, it's not that simple because there's a lot of parity now. But if they take care of this game, you can pretty confidently say it's a legit middle of the pack SEC team, I feel like.
9: South Carolina has defended the run pretty well, fourth in the league, giving up 95 yards a game. But maybe some of that's because they've struggled against the pass. They've allowed 10 touchdown passes, 221 yards a game through the air. When you look at the tape of the Gamecocks matching up with Kentucky's offense, what do you think Kentucky would have a chance to exploit?
8: A lot of big plays, and they've given up all kinds of big plays. Like, they've given up long throws when they've had three guys deep in zone coverage. And still just miscommunication to the point where a lot of their media is suggesting they might have to look at personnel changes on the back end of the defense. And I guess in the last game, it was more the safeties and the nickels having blown coverage assignments than the starting cornerbacks. But they've given up separation. They've had bad communication errors. They've just gotten beat in one-on-one matchups. And it's more the pass defense. That's right. Alabama could have rushed for a lot more, but they didn't really have to run. So I think Kentucky's offense statistically has a pretty clear advantage against the South Carolina defense, as long as they protect. You know, protection is tough week to week. It's unpredictable. And Minshew has been much better when he's clean than when he hasn't been.
9: And the offensive line ranked, I think it was CBS Sports had them in the summer, the number three offensive line in the country. I think that turned a lot of heads around here. And after Alabama, maybe there were a few questions, but the last couple of weeks, particularly the performance down at A&M, given the caliber of the competition, underscore, and you see some of these, you know, ratings that are coming out for offensive linemen around the country in various platforms. They're getting a lot of love right now.
8: Yeah, individually, like Pro Football Focus rates pretty much all of their 6'5", 6'6" linemen that they play as pretty elite pass protectors this year, more so in pass protection than in run blocking, but really good across the board. Lance Hurd getting a lot of talk on NFL draft boards. Colton Price has been solid. Tegra, the question coming in was pass protection, and I think he's had pretty much his best stretch of pass protection of his entire career. And one thing I will say is that South Carolina's offensive line looks pretty good, too. I mean, when I watched them on tape, the big question last year, they couldn't block, they couldn't run, they couldn't protect. A lot of problems up front. And I do think that Beamer improved that offensive line. That will be a challenge because they really get out in space and get ahead of the play and block on the perimeter well, and it's a pretty athletic group. So a lot of good line play on Saturday.
9: Yeah, I think if you look at the

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5: 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Put some hustle in your shuffle. Guy who had a lot of hustle was Otto Petty. Rest in peace to a former Kentucky high school basketball star. He was the 5'7 point guard alongside Ronnie King on a great Louisville Central team that won the 1969 state tournament. First all-black school to win the title. And the two of them went on to play for Hugh Durham at Florida State and went to the national championship game and lost a close one to UCLA in 1972. So rest in peace to Louisville Central point guard Otto Petty. That will do it for us. We will see you tomorrow.
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9: Well, West Kentucky Star Newsroom, I'm Brad Munson. Paducah police say they've arrested a man after he allegedly tried to arrange a sexual encounter with someone he thought was a minor. Investigators said they responded to a business in the 3500 block of James Sanders Boulevard on Sunday. Officers said they spoke to individuals who said they had been texting 36-year-old Andrew Rogers of Paducah. The individuals reported being affiliated with a group that works to identify those who attempt to arrange sexual encounters with children through electronic communications. The individuals said Rogers thought he was texting with the 13-year-old boy. Investigators said Rogers admitted to sending sexually explicit photographs of himself to those individuals and had arranged the meetup. Rogers was arrested without incident. Prosecutors charged Rogers with attempting to procure from both the use of a minor by electronic means and distribution of obscene

0: matters to minors. A Tuesday night fire in McCracken County was contained to a garage. That fire was reported off Old Hinkleville Road just after 9 p.m. Tuesday. Units from Concord, West McCracken, and Kevel all sent units to the scene. When they got there, the garage was fully involved. The structure was detached from the home, but it was closed. Firefighters were able to keep the fire from doing more damage to the home. It took about 2.5 hours to extinguish the fire and clear the scene. If you're traveling along U.S. 51 in Carlisle County, you can see a delay as bridge replacement work begins.
1: The Kentucky Transportation Cabinet says the work will be at mile point 4.4 between Arlington and Bardwell as the bridge over Little Mayfield Creek is being replaced. The project will restrict traffic to one lane and will be controlled by a temporary traffic signal which will allow vehicles to alternate through the work zone. Also, there is a 10.5-foot lane width restriction. The project is expected to be completed by the end of the year, weather permitting. I'm Mike Cooper.
0: Murray State Athletics has received a transformation of $1.25 million anonymous gift from a generous family of longtime racer supporters in Murray.
2: The commitment will support the Vision for Excellence Fund as part of Murray State Athletics' historic Leading the Pack campaign.
0: Orders here later anytime at WestKentuckyStar.com.
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7: I'm meteorologist Lou Jeton with your Thursday forecast. Mostly sunny today and warmer. High temperatures today in the low 90s. Winds out of the south at 5 to 10 miles per hour. And for tonight, mostly cloudy with the good chance of showers after midnight. Overnight lows right around 70. For Friday, more showers. And look for high temperatures falling all the way back to the mid-70s. Mostly cloudy Saturday with highs in the low 70s. I'm meteorologist Lou Jeton on the

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1: There you go,
0: a
1: sacred cloth.
0: Yeah, that's right. We'll take a break, 859-280-2287. I'm going to play some sound from Shane Beamer's press conference the other day. You're going to love this, Shane, and the pressure might be getting to him. And you could hear it in his voice. Big Blue Madness is on Friday, and I've got plenty of other random stuff on the way. It is the KSR Pre-Show.
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0: Back. It is the KSR Pre-Show. Here on a Thursday, we will be at Shady Rays tomorrow at the Summit at Fritz Farms. I have a couple tents for you if it rains, Shannon. It may be a little wet in the radar, so bring your rain jacket. Still remember the remote at the golf course where you're like, rain's coming, and Matt goes, no, we're fine.
1: Oh, yeah, and I was like, look at the Doppler radar, dude. We're about to get, like, just bombarded. You know what's funny? I was going through and deleting a bunch of stuff on my phone because, as we've talked about a number of times on this show, I've always got little storage left on my phone. So I go through and delete all this. I came across the video of that when we were getting...
0: You were so mad.
1: Oh, yeah.
0: Did we get your face in that video? Because your face, while we were holding on to the equipment in the sideways rain, was an all-timer. And then we had to interview Mark Stoops in like a broom closet, if you remember.
1: Yeah, a little room after that, and we're all soaking wet. Yeah, sometimes I'm right.
0: Yeah.
1: Maybe you should listen. Maybe you should listen to old dude at that moment.
0: Well, hopefully your basketball prediction isn't right. Either we get rid of Mark Pope after a failure this year, or he's the coach here for the next 5 years is kind of the prediction I'd like to make there.
1: Oh, yeah. What's yours, by the way? So let's get your take.
0: Okay.
1: Next 5 years football, first.
0: I think you're completely fair to say that Kentucky could win a playoff game within the next 5 years. I'm not going to go so far and say that they would

0: some point talk about that ugly R word, retirement. I ask him about that.
1: Well, how many more years of this for you, or do you have any idea?
2: I think I can go another 3, 4, 5 years. Hopefully I can keep going. If I can make it 20, 30, then I get to another decade there. I think it would make me 8 decades of playing on my field if I could make it to 20, 30. So that's the thing to shoot for now.
1: You probably put in as much effort and work in maintaining your field as you do playing on it, right?
2: Oh, my goodness, yes. There were 2 weeks this year where the temperature was probably 95 every day of the week, and I wasn't completely recovered from the heart surgery, and it just wore me out. That, one of those weeks, we played every day of the week. Every day but Sunday, we played, so I had to get the field ready. 6 days in a row, and I think I played in – Sometimes if somebody doesn't have enough players, I'll step in and play. So I think I played in 4 of those 6 games.
0: Now, again, he mentioned heart surgery because he had a quadruple bypass back in January, and yet in his mid-70s, and you know how brutal the heat was at times this past summer, he played baseball on his field all summer long, and as he said, hopes to continue a few more years, at least make it into the 2030s for 8 decades of playing baseball on his field. We're rooting for him. We hope that happens. That's it for today. I'm Gary Fogle, Kentucky Sports Memories.
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5: Billy and the Dude, the show before the show. We'll hand it off to KSR here in a few minutes where they'll have a giveaway for some Big Blue Madness tickets courtside. So yeah. Stick around for that. Looks like there's going to be a fun contest coming up.
6: Big giveaway.
5: Shannon has been researching astrology during the break, and you tell me you have something you want to share.
7: Well, yeah, it says that, you know, you and I as friends, Sagittarius and Taurus, have complementary energy. Taurus.
5: Oh, good.
7: Again, that's you. You're the Taurus. Mm-hmm. Provides grounded loyalty and a cozy in a cozy safe haven, while Sagittarius brings excitement, spontaneity, and fresh perspectives. There you go. I mean, some would say that's true.
5: Well, maybe that's why some people dictate their decisions in life based on these things.
7: That's right. Cozy Billy.
5: One person says, can Billy really talk down on astrology when he hired a witch?
7: That's true.
5: Well, my wife hired a witch. I didn't. I didn't even know it was a thing because I wouldn't mess with any of that black magic.
7: Yeah.
5: Because we had three family members go to the hospital within the next 72 hours. So.
7: That's right. I remember that. But I feel like Marissa's really into that. She would probably be into astrology.
5: She's probably into astrology.
7: Yes. Like, look to see if your signs were compatible before you guys even started dating.
5: Correct.
7: Yeah.
5: Yes. And she bases decisions off of astrology. So whether you're drinking moon water or, you know, looking up into the stars. You know, there's a farmer's almanac too that would tell you some things. Shannon,
7: that's right.
5: And people believed it.
7: Tell you a good day to go fishing.
5: That's right.
7: I mean, my grandpa had one of those. He had one of these calendars. He would hang it up there on the side of like in the kitchen. But like on the side of the cabinet, and I would go like, "Papa, let's go fishing on Wednesday." He'd go, "All right, hang on, let me look." Nope, can't go fishing. Why not? Farmer's almanac says it's gonna be a
5: farmer's almanac.
7: Let's go Thursday instead. All right, we'll go Thursday.
5: Yeah.
7: Could be better fishing on
5: Thursday.
7: I wonder
5: if people still use it. I don't know. Maybe the digital age has ended that. Maybe it's a website you can go to now and not a book.
7: Yep.
5: Shannon, I hate to say Tennessee has good ideas, but I think this is one. You tell me what you think. Tennessee has announced a happy hour at Neyland Stadium for the rest of the season. Gates will open 3 hours before kickoff, with concessions and beer being half priced for the first hour.
7: Well, so see, they're doing happy hour. We're doing happy season. We already slashed the prices. For beer prices. I mean, I can't ever say that a happy hour is a bad idea. I've never been mad about a happy hour, so I can't say it's a bad idea. But like I was saying, I mean, Kentucky's already slashed their beer prices for the entire season. Every hour is happy hour at Kentucky.
5: Yeah, and then you have a couple beers 3 hours before the game, and you're in the stadium. You got nowhere to go. You're kind of stuck there, right?
7: Like, when I was back in college, I could do that. If I have three beers now, or 3 hours
5: ago, you're going to be asleep before the game?
7: Three hours of beer drinking before the game? I'll be ready for a nap by the time the game starts.
5: And then the last thing I got for you is famous influencer Alex Earle. She's got her own Netflix show.

0: now. She was seen with Tom Brady a few months ago and got some popularity there.
1: What's her sign?
0: I don't know. Well, that's actually a good question. Look that up. But she tells Interview Magazine that she has never read a book. Maybe Dr. Seuss was her answer. Shannon, are we cooked where people are only worried about how many followers they have on social media platforms and admit in magazines or admit in interviews to Interview Magazine that they've never even read a book? I mean, is it Ryan Lemond over there? What is going on?
1: Well, they need to be. That's why you got to have book it programs, right? You got to.
0: Yes.
1: You got to bribe kids to eat by telling them you'll give them a personal pan pizza from Pizza Hut. That's the only way I read any books in school.
0: We had to bribe our youth? Is that the only way?
1: It's been a long time since I've read a book from start to finish. Been a long time. The last book I picked up was Jerry the King Lawler's autobiography, and I never made it through it. It's a great book. It is.
0: Well, how do we get people reading books again? Like, is there a way, or is our attention span so short?
1: Book it for adults, not just for kids. If you tell me I can read four books and get a personal pan pizza, I'm all in.
0: Okay, so we have to bribe our youth to read books.
1: Or there's I like audio more books, Alex man. I'm more of an audiobook person. Just put on the audiobook. You can get them on YouTube. You know, I think that's more my speed. I don't like to read. I try to avoid it at all cost.
0: You like to bet on DraftKings?
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0: Okay, I'm going to go eat this sissy cake. I'll see you later. KSR is next. For Shannon the Dude, I'm Billy Rutledge. Talk to you tomorrow.
1: Go read a book.
0: Shady Rays.
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0: 10:30.
1: Absolutely not.
2: Well, you said he's got a lot of places to choose from in Bardstown.
0: I mean, if there are some counties it would have been hard to find.
1: Remember,
0: a place.
1: Matt,
0: Nelson County will be.
1: Right. Remember in the Fade This days, it was never finding it. He would get on the. Remember, he would sound almost intimidating. I'm Billy Rutledge from.
0: He would make people.
1: He needed to be a little more personal.
0: He would make people angry. He'd be like, "Do this now."
1: Or they'd be like, "What? No. We don't want to be a part of this radio bit." It was always his delivery that we had to work on. Finding a place.
0: He's off-putting.
1: We're gonna put it that way. But sometimes he struggled getting the commitment.
0: All right, we will see if Billy is able to find a place in Nelson County. And while he's working on that, Kentucky plays South Carolina Saturday. I'm starting to be a little nervous. I want to talk about how good we feel about it as a collective unit. We'll do that next here on KSR.
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4: Is this because ESPN told you not to say welcome back?
1: They don't like when you say welcome back. But you know what? I'd still do it. And don't let the man hold you
4: and
1: down.
4: I do too.
1: Turns out 88th County was not Nelson County. I added wrong, but you know what? That's the way it goes.
3: Yes, it's random.
1: You have to put in that I might get it wrong.
3: There you go. Facts are optional.
1: Everyone just assumed you're going alphabetical.
5: You have the actual numbers now. You have like the numerical.
1: Now, somebody sent me a sheet so I can actually get it correct for the other ones.
5: There you go. And you don't have to count.
1: All right. Billy, you say you already have somebody on the phone.
4: I do. Hopefully they picked up. I gave the number to Shannon.
1: Okay. Okay. So now here's the thing. This person

0: out?
1: Probably just a couple seconds. But a police officer, I can say this.
0: You never got that checked out, did you?
1: Well, I got my jaw checked out, x-rayed.
0: Did you consider getting the rest of you checked out since you were knocked out?
1: They checked my teeth.
0: Okay, but your teeth is not where your brain is.
2: No, you gotta go to the blue tent.
1: But that's where he hit me right there.
0: Yeah, did you think about getting a concussion protocol?
1: I didn't.
0: Okay.
1: But a police officer, I can say this now, came up to me. He said he asked me twice if I was okay, and both times I said, yeah, I'm fine. And I have no memory of that.
3: Yeah, zero. You told us that even. You don't have memory of telling us that.
0: Yeah, exactly. This is why maybe you should have gotten that checked out. Yeah, I mean, you have told that story probably 10 times.
1: I thought I said it in private. I don't know if I said it on the air.
0: No, you said it a number of times on the air.
2: Yeah, Larry Vaught said 30 years ago.
0: Okay. So they owe you one, too.
1: Well, that's right.
0: Was that the last? Because that's the last time we played there, right? Was it 2 years ago or four years ago. 4 years ago.
1: Yeah.
0: Okay. But we haven't won since then.
1: Correct.
0: I like our chances. I think the first half is huge because I think you could make them quit if you play really well early.
2: Yeah, it's a weird spot because they're obviously down and frustrated. There's fans talking about wearing brown bags to the game. But in some ways, that also wakes them up, and they have their back against the wall, and they have to win now. Could have been the case. You're never really a trap game here. But with what they have the next 4 weeks, they might overlook you a little bit. But now they're in desperation mode, and that can be when a team's really focused and good. Or they can quit. But there's a chance where Beamer rallies the troops and says, we have to have this one. This is the most important game on the schedule.
3: Well, they had a good practice. He was really big on saying, we had a really good practice. These guys are hurting, too. That was his quote from yesterday.
0: Yeah, but does anybody ever say, like, yeah, our team's in a really terrible spot?
3: I feel like passionately he said it.
0: I feel like these coaches are all so predictable. I mean, we've had, when things aren't going well, you know, everybody in that locker room's got one goal. You know, everybody, we were practicing, and nobody giving up in that locker room yet. You know, I feel like that's a normal thing. I think, you know, you're not going to get the atmosphere you usually get there. Maybe it'll be good, but it will not be. We faced difficult atmospheres.
1: Oh, there. Yeah.
2: Just naturally not being at night is awesome.
0: So I don't think it's not good. You're not going to have that. I think it's an SEC network game. So feel good about it. Are you back?
4: Yeah, we got a winner.
0: We have a winner.
1: Look at this.
0: All right, where are they?
3: Oh, you want them on the phone. Okay, I got to go get them.
0: I told you that. That's part of the fun of it is that they
4: I'll call Mammy back. Hold on.
0: But what if he's left?
2: Call Ray.
0: No, wait a minute. Did they give you the winner?
4: Yeah, I got his number.
0: Well, then why don't you just call him?
3: You give me the number, so now I can call him.
0: Okay. All right, so we'll call him during the break.
3: Okay.
0: We have a winner. All right.
1: Ding, ding, ding, ding.
0: Ding, ding. Thank you, Mammy. Next count. Be right back.
5: 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Welcome to Kentucky Sports Memories. And Bob Bryson doesn't necessarily like to talk about retirement, but he knows it's coming pretty soon.
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5: Bob Bryson is in his mid-70s, lives in Greenup County over in far eastern Kentucky. Back when he was a teenager in the 1960s, they built a baseball field on the family farm there, and they've been playing baseball on it every year since. They just celebrated their 60th season of playing there this past summer. Now again, being in his mid-70s, Bryson knows he has to at some point talk about that ugly R word, retirement. I ask him about that.
7: Well, how many more years of this for you, or do you have any idea?
8: I think I can go another 3, 4, 5 years. Hopefully I can keep going. If I can make 20, 30, then I get to another decade there. I think it would make me 8 decades of playing on my field if I could make it to 2030. So that's the thing to shoot for now.
7: You probably put in as much effort and work in maintaining your field as you do playing on it, right?

0: Oh my goodness, yes. There were 2 weeks this year where the temperature was probably 95 every day of the week, and I wasn't completely recovered from the heart surgery, and it just wore me out. That one of those weeks we played every day of the week, every day but Sunday we played, so I had to get the field ready 6 days in a row. And I think I played in sometimes if somebody doesn't have enough players, I'll step in and play. So I think I played in four of those 6 games.
1: Now, again, he mentioned heart surgery because he had a quadruple bypass back in January, and yet in his mid-70s, and you know how brutal the heat was at times this past summer, he played baseball on his field all summer long, and as he said, hopes to continue a few more years, at least make it into the 2030s for 8 decades of playing baseball on his field. We're rooting for him. We hope that happens. That's it for today. I'm Gary Fogel, Kentucky Sports Memories.
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3: I'm meteorologist Lou Jaton with your Thursday forecast. Mostly sunny today and warmer. High temperatures today in the low 90s. Winds out of the south at 5 to 10 miles per hour. And for tonight, mostly cloudy with a good chance of showers after midnight. Overnight lows right around 70. For Friday, more showers. Look for high temperatures falling all the way back to the mid-70s. Mostly cloudy Saturday with highs in the low 70s. I'm meteorologist Lou Jaton on The Fan.
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8: Welcome back, Kentucky Sports Radio. All right, Shannon, Billy says he'll answer. Let's call the guy. Let's call our winner here live on the air for the first. Normally, we don't call on the air, but this guy knows we're calling. So we're good. We won't be breaking any. People are asking, Matt, why don't you call these restaurants, have Billy call the restaurants on the air? That's like we're not allowed to do that anymore.
9: People have to know before they.
8: Yeah, people are. You can't just cold call people on the air, even though that's given us some of our best moments. Right. They don't really like when you do that.
9: We even did it longer than we were probably supposed to.
8: I think
9: to.
8: We were. Yes. I think that we got a memo that said stop doing it, stop. And then we kept doing it. All right, we've got, this is Devin Brown. Devin, are you there?
10: Yeah, I'm here.
8: Devin, are you excited? Congratulations.
10: Yes, I'm very excited. It's going to be a big weekend now, for sure.
8: Who are you going to take?
10: I've got a good buddy here at work. I've actually was on lunch break heading, they're feeding us a steak. I work for Heaven Hill. And I was heading out of a warehouse on the Cox's Creek Road and listening to the radio station, swung in there to Mammy's and ran through the restaurant to find her.
8: You ran. That's awesome. Attaboy. So you heard it? Just were you close? I guess you were close to Mammy's and just pulled over?
10: Yeah, I was on my way back to our main place here. They're having us like a steak dinner and stuff today. So, I mean, it's a win-win day. It's
8: gonna be a great week. What a great combo. He gets a steak dinner today.
11: And tickets.
8: And tickets. All right. Well, all right. So we've got your number. I think UK will be in contact with you. Okay.
10: Okay. So sweet. Appreciate you guys a lot.
8: Congratulations. Look forward to seeing you on video. Thank you, Devin. There we go. There's one.
11: Perfect. One for one.
8: Billy.
11: Good job, Billy.
8: Nice job.
11: There you go.
8: And I think you got a lot of the rust out there.
12: It was good to hear Mammy and the excitement in her voice. That kind of made it all worthwhile.
8: Okay. So. You ready for a new county?
12: Yes. Yeah. Let's do it.
8: Okay. 1 through 120, Drew.
9: You ready? Billy, watch me so I'm not cheating.
12: Yeah, yep.
8: All right, let's go. Boom. 106. Oh, we're going deep. 106. Well, you're not going far away from Louisville. Again, Shelby County. You're getting lucky. You're getting counties with a lot of people. Shelby County. Okay. Wait a minute, before you walk away, what kind of things are we thinking about for Shelby County?
12: I'm looking for
8: Shelby County's a big county, so like right now, there's a lot of people on edge, excited. Even the east end of Louisville could still get there, depending on what you pick.
12: Yeah, something with some good reviews, maybe a mom and pop, something like local.

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6: We got him.
1: All right. What's your name on the phone?
7: Abby.
1: What's your name? Abby. How are you, Abby? Okay, Abby.
7: I'm doing good. How are you?
1: Doing great. All right, Abby. Are you ready to give away some tickets?
7: I am.
1: Okay. This is a big package. Includes front row tickets, go backstage, being filmed by UK. Where are you and where should people go?
7: Well, I am in Shelby Township at Markey's Kitchen and Bar. I'm the bartender there. We actually have our brand new cocktail menu, Halloween cocktail menu, coming out tomorrow. So bring your friends. Bring them in. It's going to be a party.
1: Well, they won't be there tomorrow at the Markey's cocktail. Is it what's it called? Markey's what?
7: Markey's Kitchen and Bar in Shelby
1: Markey's
7: Township.
1: Kitchen and Bar. What's the address?
7: Yeah. I can find that for you. It's on 23 Mile and Hayes.
1: She doesn't know the address. That's gonna.
6: That's okay. She's lively with energy.
8: You can find it on Google Maps.
7: I can find it.
6: You gotta know Shelby County.
1: What?
9: What state are you in?
7: Michigan.
1: No! How did you not get someone in Michigan?
8: Oh my God!
1: You got someone in Michigan.
6: Wait.
1: Oh, you got someone in Michigan.
9: Hi, Marky. We're in Kentucky. I think there's been a misunderstanding.
1: You picked someone in Michigan. We're in Kentucky, Abby. I'm sorry.
6: We're in Kentucky.
7: It's okay.
9: But hey, that cocktail menu sounds awesome.
1: No, Abby, I'm sorry. He was supposed

0: So if you're in Alabama, stand by. We may call you next.
1: You know, if we had, I bet if we had left it open, somebody would have gotten there before the end of the show.
0: You know, somebody would have.
1: But then the problem is, and if there was enough notice on this, I probably would have just let it go and just had a person from Michigan. But the problem is with the event tomorrow.
0: Yes.
1: I'm not sure there are that many people that can just come from Detroit all the way to Lexington. Plus, it's a terrible weekend. Is Keeneland open?
2: Yeah.
1: It opens today?
2: Is today or tomorrow?
0: Tomorrow, I think.
1: Oh, it opens tomorrow. So there you go. Speaking of tomorrow, we are at Shady Rays. Depending on how this goes, maybe there might still be other tickets. We'll see.
2: Whatever state you're in,
1: by the way, in Lexington,
0: okay. Kentucky,
1: in Lexington, at the summit, and the rain is supposed to hold off too. Yeah. For those of you that are worried, 859-280-2287. We'll take your calls. We'll be right back. Yes.
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10: West Kentucky Star Newsroom, I'm Brad Munson. Paducah police say they've arrested a man after he allegedly tried to arrange a sexual encounter with someone he thought was a minor. Investigators said they responded to a business in the 3500 block of James Sanders Boulevard on Sunday. Officers said they spoke to individuals who said they had been texting 36-year-old Andrew Rogers of Paducah. The individuals reported being affiliated with a group that works to identify those who attempt to arrange sexual encounters with children through electronic communications. The individuals said Rogers thought he was texting with the 13-year-old boy. Investigators said Rogers admitted to sending sexually explicit photographs of himself to those individuals and had arranged the meetup. Rogers was arrested without incident. Prosecutors charged Rogers with attempting to procure from both the use of a minor by electronic means and distribution of obscene matters to minors. A Tuesday night fire in McCracken County was contained to a garage. That fire was reported off Old Hinkleville Road just after 9 p.m. Tuesday. Units from Concord, West McCracken, and Kevel all sent units to the scene. When they got there, the garage was fully involved. The structure was detached from the home, but it was close. Firefighters were able to keep the fire from doing more damage to the home. It took about 2.5 hours to extinguish the fire and clear the scene. If you're traveling along U.S. 51 in Carlisle County, you can see a delay as bridge replacement work begins.
11: The Kentucky Transportation Cabinet says the work will be at mile point 4.4 between Arlington and Bardwell as the bridge over Little Mayfield Creek is being replaced. The project will restrict traffic to one lane and will be controlled by a temporary traffic signal which will allow vehicles to alternate through the work zone. Also, there is a 10.5-foot lane width restriction. The project is expected to be completed by the end of the year, weather permitting. I'm Mike Cooper.
10: Murray State Athletics has received a transformational $1.25 million anonymous gift from a generous family of longtime racer supporters in Murray.
12: The commitment will support the Vision for Excellence Fund as part of Murray State Athletics.

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6: I'm meteorologist Lou Jaton with your Thursday forecast. Mostly sunny today and warmer. High temperatures today in the low 90s. Winds out of the south at 5 to 10 miles per hour. And for tonight, mostly cloudy with the good chance of showers after midnight. Overnight lows right around 70. For Friday, more showers. Look for high temperatures falling all the way back to the mid-70s. Mostly cloudy Saturday with highs in the low 70s. I'm meteorologist Lou Jaton on the...

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1: I think we'll do one more of these counties today, and then I'll do the other either on social media or at the remote tomorrow. I'll let folks know after the show. We'll do one more of these. Unless you do this one quick. If you do this one quick, we might do one more.
2: Okay? I want to do them all day. This is so much fun.
1: It's been a lot of fun. A lot of people are saying this is one of their favorite shows. I like it. This is like, this is what radio is. This is the difference between like TV. This is why radio is great. This randomness, you never know who you're going to get. We've had Mammy. What was the name of the woman at Mammy's that was working the bar?
3: Ran.
1: Oh, yeah.

0: 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Welcome to Kentucky Sports Memories. And Bob Bryson doesn't necessarily like to talk about retirement, but he knows it's coming pretty soon.
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0: Bob Bryson is in his mid-70s, lives in Greenup County over in far eastern Kentucky. Back when he was a teenager in the 1960s, they built a baseball field on the family farm there, and they've been playing baseball on it every year since. They just celebrated their 60th season of playing there this past summer. Now again, being in his mid-70s, Bryson knows he has to at some point talk about that ugly R word, retirement. I ask him about that.
2: Well, how many more years of this for you, or do you have any idea?
3: I think I can go another 3, 4, 5 years. Hopefully I can keep going. If I can make it 2030, then I get to another decade there. I think it would make me 8 decades of playing on my field if I could make it to 2030. So that's the thing to shoot for now.
2: You probably put in as much effort and work in maintaining your field as you do playing on it, right?
3: Oh, my goodness, yes. There were 2 weeks this year where the temperature was probably 95 every day of the week, and I wasn't completely recovered from the heart surgery, and it just wore me out. That one of those weeks we played every day of the week. Every day but Sunday we played, so I had to get the field ready. 6 days in a row, and I think I played in – sometimes if somebody doesn't have enough players, I'll step in and play. So I think I played in 4 of those 6 games.
0: Now, again, he mentioned heart surgery because he had a quadruple bypass back in January, and yet in his mid-70s, and you know how brutal the heat was

0: times this past summer. He played baseball on his field all summer long, and as he said, hopes to continue a few more years, at least make it into the 2030s for 8 decades of playing baseball on his field. We're rooting for him. We hope that happens. That's it for today. I'm Gary Fogle, Kentucky Sports Memories.
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2: I'm meteorologist Lou Jaton with your Thursday forecast. Mostly sunny today and warmer. High temperatures today in the low 90s. Winds out of the south at 5 to 10 miles per hour. And for tonight, mostly cloudy with a good chance of showers after midnight. Overnight lows right around 70. For Friday, more showers. Look for high temperatures falling all the way back to the mid-70s. Mostly cloudy Saturday with highs in the low 70s. I'm meteorologist Lou Jaton on the

0: believe in it. The Braves go to then get swept by the Dodgers in the next round.
1: We'll take it.
0: I will pick the Braves. Thank you all very much for having a fun show tomorrow. Shady Rays. We will see you all then. It's KSR.
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1: God! 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
2: A lot of times you look at a roster and you're built for 162 games. 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
2: A postseason game isn't about depth or payroll or the perfect roster. 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
2: We did it. We barely made it to a Thursday. I'm going to get it out of the way early. I'm soft. I am. I gave blood. Actually, they took blood. I gave blood this morning. I had to do that for this stem cell procedure that I'm involved in. So the woman came to my house, and Estelle, and gave blood. And first of all, she jabbed me in one arm, and she goes, "The blood's not flowing." And I go, "What's that mean?" She goes, "I'm going to have to do the other arm." And I said, "Okay, Estelle, don't screw this one up." Then all of a sudden, I start to feel lightheaded. And I am all of a sudden going to end up on my kitchen floor. My wife is there going, "Are you kidding around?" I go, "Nope, not kidding around." And I am the Leaning Tower of Patrick. I'm going down, going down, going down. Estelle's going, "What are you doing? I said, "I'm fainting, Estelle. That's what I'm doing." My wife got ice. I got Winnie. The dog is there jumping up on me because she knows something's wrong. I survived. They took my blood. They're not going to give it back. I had to go sit down for like 20 minutes, get a cookie.

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9: 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I loved the competition, the camaraderie, the bands, the crowds, all the pageantry. And I wanted to keep playing. But I graduated. 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So, to stay close to the game I loved, I decided to become a high school official. You know, a referee. When I played high school sports, I learned the importance of integrity, good sportsmanship, and respect for the rules. Now, as a high school official, I get to help model these same values to others. Maybe the colleges and the pros didn't call, but the kids in Kentucky did. And now,

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2: I'm meteorologist Lou Jeton with your Thursday forecast. Mostly sunny today and warmer. High temperatures today in the low 90s. Winds out of the south at 5 to 10 miles per hour. And for tonight, mostly cloudy with the good chance of showers after midnight. Overnight lows right around 70. For Friday, more showers. Look for high temperatures falling all the way back to the mid-70s. Mostly cloudy Saturday with highs in the low 70s. I'm meteorologist Lou Jeton on the Fan.
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7: We'll settle on a poll question here. Hour one, we'll talk some football. J.J. Watt next hour, and former Cleveland Brown Hall of Famer Joe Thomas will join us as well. Could the Cleveland Browns conceivably be 5-2 after 7 weeks? They could beat Pittsburgh. They got the Jets and the Titans. Probably lose to the Ravens. And then all of a sudden, you're 5-2. And what if they find their quarterback? What if he's right there? Deshaun Watson, under contract. Harold Reynolds. Harold Reynolds, the lead analyst for MLB Network. And you can watch him on MLB Tonight, the national pregame show throughout the postseason leading into Game 3, Phillies Braves. All right, this is what I don't understand, HR. The Phillies and the Braves had to wait until the end of the Cubs-Padres game to find out what time their game was going to be today? I mean,
8: yeah.
7: You guys were your creatures of habit here. I can't imagine going, are we playing at 2 or playing at 8?
8: It's a big difference. You know, it's funny. We had scenarios where if there was 4 games or if there was 3 games, there's 2 games, end up being 1 game.
7: Yeah.
8: I always thought that I know everybody's into the Red Sox Yankees and everybody's going to probably be upset at me, but there was more star power in the Phillies Braves series than the Yankees. Once Judge was out, once Cole's not pitching, I'm watching Phillies Braves.
7: Well,
8: more compelling,
7: yes.
8: Better series.
7: Bryce Harper redeemed himself. Explain that error. How does that happen?
8: He just misread it.
7: Okay.
8: He just missed it. That's all.
7: Sunlight, shadows, any of that?
8: I don't think any of that played into it. I think he started in, hesitated, went back, missed it. You know, the thing about Bryce, though, for me, and I'm going to defend him on this, he should have made that play. Yeah, he'll tell you that, too. But when they've traded for Luis Arraez, he moved back to the outfield. Yeah. He hadn't been out there in 3 years. Yeah. And that was, to me, that's a team player. That's
7: right.
8: What you're supposed to do.
7: Is he going to be a Hall of Famer?
8: No doubt about it.
7: No doubt.
8: No doubt. He's going to end up with 500 homers. He's got, what, 4 more years on his contract, 5 more years. He's going to play him. All these guys are the long-term deals. If they go out and you just average 30 homers a year on their contracts, they're going to be Hall of Fame ball players.
7: But I don't know if he's going to be compared to Mike Trout, therefore. And maybe that's not fair, but yeah. They kind of came in at the same time and the first 10 years, but no doubt Bryce Harper, Hall of Fame. Okay.
8: Well, if you look at it, too, Bryce has been in the playoffs. Mike Trout hasn't.
7: Yeah.
8: And he's been there one time. But I think also with how he turned around the Washington Nationals organization, turned around the Phillies, they were nothing when he showed up.
7: Mm-hmm.
8: I think all that plays into it. And then, Dan, the numbers are not going to be the same. We're not going to have 300 winning pitchers. We're not going to have guys with 3,000 hits. All those things have gone away. So we're going to look at guys from a different window now, and I think he's going to be in easy.
7: But the Nationals won the World Series without him.
8: Yes, they did. Yes, they did when he left.
7: All right. Just
8: yeah.

0: was we had what the Miami, whatever they were called then, Florida Marlins or whatever. They were the wild card team, and they ended up winning a World Series because they got to go back and forth and have a home field advantage, so to speak. It shouldn't be like that for the wild card. I think you got to make it hard for the wild card to go through.
1: Okay.
0: And I don't have a problem with them playing all three on the road.
1: Do you think Ohtani will pitch in the playoffs?
0: No. I did early on. Not now. The injuries kind of piled up, slowed him down. I don't think we see that.
1: Always great to talk to you. And congrats to your Oregon Ducks.
0: Well, we're turning it around. We'll get it going.
1: Could you have played football for the Ducks?
0: What's that?
1: Could you have played football for the Ducks?
0: Yeah, I could have. Yeah, I was a pretty good high school football player. I got recruited by the Ducks, USC, Washington. I almost went to Washington to play for Don James. He was the only coach that was going to let me play baseball and football.
1: And what position?
0: Defensive back.
1: Okay.
0: Returning punts. Reggie Bush.
1: No, is that what? Slow down there. Slow down. Thank
0: we
1: you.
0: We always get better the older we get.
1: I always tell people, the older I get, the better I was. Absolutely. HR, great to talk to you.
0: You're the best, Dan. Thank you.
1: Harold Reynolds, 3-time Gold Glove winner. He gave us one of those Gold Gloves, and I had to send it back. I mean, it is his Gold Glove.
2: Technically.
1: So then Rawlings reached out and said, we're going to give you your own Gold Glove, and they did. You can watch Harold on MLB Tonight, the national pregame show throughout the postseason. They started 6 Eastern leading up to Game 3, Phillies Braves. All righty, we'll settle on our poll question. 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
9: From the West Kentucky Star Newsroom, I'm Brad Munson. Paducah police say they've arrested a man after he allegedly tried to arrange a sexual encounter with someone he thought was a minor. Investigators said they responded to a business in the 3500 block of James Sanders Boulevard on Sunday. Officers said they spoke to individuals who said they had been texting 36-year-old Andrew Rogers of Paducah. The individuals reported being affiliated with a group that works to identify those who attempt to arrange sexual encounters with children through electronic communications. The individuals said Rogers thought he was texting with the 36-year-old.

0: 14-year-old boy. Investigators said Rogers admitted to sending sexually explicit photographs of himself to those individuals and had arranged the meetup. Rogers was arrested without incident. Prosecutors charged Rogers with attempting to procure from both the use of a minor by electronic means and distribution of obscene matters to minors. A Tuesday night fire in McCracken County was contained to a garage. That fire was reported off Old Hinkleville Road just after 9 p.m. Tuesday. Units from Concord, West McCracken, and Kevel all sent units to the scene. When they got there, the garage was fully involved. The structure was detached from the home, but it was close. Firefighters were able to keep the fire from doing more damage to the home. It took about 2.5 hours to extinguish the fire and clear the scene. If you're traveling along U.S. 51 in Carlisle County, you can see a delay as bridge replacement work begins.
1: The Kentucky Transportation Cabinet says the work will be at mile point 4.4 between Arlington and Bardwell as the bridge over Little Mayfield Creek is being replaced. The project will restrict traffic to one lane and will be controlled by a temporary traffic signal which will allow vehicles to alternate through the work zone. Also, there is a 10.5-foot lane width restriction. The project is expected to be completed by the end of the year, weather permitting. I'm Mike Cooper.
0: Murray State Athletics has received a transformational $1.25 million anonymous gift from a generous family of longtime racer supporters in Murray.
2: The commitment will support the Vision for Excellence Fund as part of Murray State Athletics' historic Leading the Pack campaign.
0: Orders here later anytime at WestKentuckyStar.com.
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0: the rest of the calls, the rest of the show, all it's going to be is, man, I died and I still went to work.
1: Yes, Paul.
2: I always think, who's got the best story? Someone out there has best story where it's like, you know, I lost my leg, but I showed up at work the next day.
1: I got blood taken for a life insurance policy. Guy came over, and I said, just so you know, I passed out before, and I passed out right into this guy's crotch. Bang.
2: How many jokes?
1: Yeah. And so, you know, I don't know how long I was out, but I wake up and he goes, you weren't joking. I said, so my head is in his lap and I'm looking up at him and I go, why would I lie about this? Then I went in for surgery and the nurse was taking blood. I said, hey, just so you know, I passed out. Boom. I woke up and she goes, you weren't lying. Who would lie about this? I would lie and tell you that I don't pass out. Yes.
3: But that being said, it's not a serious neck injury, as we've heard from the last two callers.
1: Yeah, Kurt in Wisconsin. Paulie's going in the confessional. I've made it through 1 hour. No round of applause. Come on.
3: Boo. Whoa.
1: A tough guy, J.J. 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
4: I'm meteorologist Lou Jeton with your Thursday forecast. Mostly sunny today and warmer. High temperatures today in the low 90s. Winds out of the south at 5 to 10 miles per hour. And for tonight, mostly cloudy with a good chance of showers after midnight. Overnight lows right around 70. For Friday, more showers. And look for high temperatures falling all the way back to the mid-70s. Mostly cloudy
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2: A lot of times you look at a roster and you're built for 162 games. 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
2: Hour two on this Thursday, we'll talk some football. J.J. Watt on loan from CBS will join us coming up tonight. Football tonight, Steelers favored by 2.5 against the new and improved Cleveland Browns, question mark. We also have Phillies coming up tonight against the Atlanta Braves. That will be the final game of the three-game series, the wild card playoffs. 877-3DP-SHOW, email address, dp@danpatrick.com, Twitter handle at dpshow. Sunday Night Football, it'll be Bryce Young and the Panthers hosting Jared Goff and the Lions in primetime. Sunday night is football night on NBC and Peacock, which is where you can find this program, also NBC Sports Now. Stat of the day is always brought to you by Panini America, the official trading cards of the Dan Patrick Show. All righty, Dylan, poll question, results from last hour, and what are we going with hour two?
3: Well, then, this may be a first. We officially have a 50-50 split in the are you soft or hard poll question. That's pretty impressive. We also asked the people, is Bryce Harper a Hall of Famer, yes or no?
2: Well, you might explain if you're just joining us about being soft and hard.
3: So you got blood taken this morning.
2: Yes.
3: You didn't give it. It was taken.
2: Yes, it was taken.
3: But you still made it, and you almost fainted, but you still made it in to do the show.
2: Yes.
3: And we were asking, is that soft or hard? And apparently it's a 50-50 split. People cannot make up their mind.
2: I think it's soft. I do. But I was in trouble this morning when I had to go. My wife goes, I'll get you some cranberry juice and a cookie. And I had to sit in the chair and wait. And then I had to wait until she said, I think you can now drive. And then I had to let her know when I got to work. Yes, Paul.
4: You have an affliction. You can't control getting lightheaded with needles and certain things like this. It's like calling out someone for having an allergy. It's not a choice.
2: I know. It just, if you're, when you say, oh, you don't look very good, like,

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7: I'm meteorologist Lou Jaton with your Thursday forecast. Mostly sunny today and warmer. High temperatures today in the low 90s. Winds out of the south at 5 to 10 miles per hour. And for tonight, mostly cloudy with a good chance of showers after midnight. Overnight lows right around 70. For Friday, more showers. Look for high temperatures falling all the way back to the mid-70s. Mostly cloudy Saturday with highs in the low 70s. I'm meteorologist Lou Jaton on The Fan.
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0: a radio host who used to work at ESPN doing the 11 o'clock Sports Center with Keith Olbermann. I mean, it's a very narrow category, but I've been told I've been nominated for an ESPY of just showing up for work today. Yes, Paul.
1: A mid-show nomination, too. It's not even completed.
0: No. J.J. Watt joining us on the program. What is the most painful injury you ever had?
2: That's a really good question, Dan. It's why you're, you know, such a respected journalist. It wasn't the initial injury that hurt the most, but the second step that I took hurt the worst. When I broke my leg and it shattered in a billion pieces, I didn't know, obviously, that it was shattered. So I tried to get up and walk off the field, and I took two or three steps and quickly realized that it was indeed shattered. And that was, those two or three steps were the most painful.
0: But you get that adrenaline going, though. That can carry a little bit. You know, like Jackson Dart coming off the field. I mean, you see guys in the moment. You're like, no, I think I'm okay. No, I'm not okay.
2: No, we all think we're Superman and, like, no problem. Like, we'll pop it back into place. And there's some things you just don't pop back into place.
0: Was it worth it when you look back on all the injuries that and how your body is going to be 20 years from now?
2: Yeah. I mean, there's a reason that I did it. I loved it. I mean, we don't have to, you know, beat around it here. My family lives an incredible, beautiful life because of everything. I have some unbelievable memories. I wouldn't have met my wife. I wouldn't have my two beautiful boys. There's so many different things that this game has given me. Would I have maybe done some things a little differently and taken a little more time on some than others? Yes. But overall, would I change anything and do I regret playing football? Absolutely not.
0: I complimented you on Monday. I thought you rose to the crowd, noise, the atmosphere. Like, you were in the moment. It felt like that's as close as you could get to playing. And I commend you for being able to translate that to us, the audience.
2: Thank you. I appreciate that very much. And I fully agree with you that this is as close as you can get to playing in terms of the adrenaline, the play to play, snap to snap, having to be on your toes and reacting in real time. And the atmosphere was that. The second half of that game, that stadium, the atmosphere was electric. And so we were just living in the moment. And then you get a massive fourth and one stop on the goal line. Barham stops Henry. Cowboys go down the field. And then everything that transpired after that, I really don't think anybody in that whole stadium sat down for the rest of the game after that point. And it was just a blast.
0: What does it feel like to tackle Derrick Henry?
2: Depends on how far away he started. if you get him where you got to him closer than he got to you, it's not that bad. If you were far away and he was coming from far away, it is no fun whatsoever. And also, if you catch. So, like, I'm a guy who, like, I'm a big gator roll tackler. I'm not, like, I don't see any reason to square people up in the hole. Like, it's all about getting the guy on the ground, so I was a big gator roller. So I always try and put my head directly in front of your thigh board and, like, right at the top of your knee, the lower quad. And sometimes that technique can put you directly in the path of a kneecap straight to the side of the head. And I've caught a few of 22's kneecaps straight to the side of the head. Not fun.
0: But... You know, do you see these guys going up top? Like, they try to take on these guys up top. I don't understand that logic.
2: Well, I mean, you see it a lot on the edge and outside because it's the DBs. And it's so there's two options you can do, really, because you're not going to tackle him just straight up. So they are trying to either go low and wipe out his legs, but he's a hurdler. He'll jump over the top of you or he'll just step over the top of you because he's so big. So then you go high and try to, like, almost hold him up so that the cavalry comes, or, I mean, truthfully, I don't know, like a 185-pound DB is not taking him down up over the shoulder pads. And that's where the stiff arms come into play.
0: He's J.J. Watt. He called the Ravens Cowboys in Rio, and then he's got the Broncos and the 49ers coming up on Sunday at 4:25 Eastern with Jim Nance. I'm trying to figure out the Niners. Like, they've done everything they're supposed to do, but... I don't know if we include them in the formidable teams, the really good teams. Should we?
2: San Francisco 49ers?
0: Yeah.
2: Yes, we should they are in the best teams. I think the injury is

Just a couple of tough guys talking now. J.J. Watt, yours truly. I've just been told that I've been nominated for an ESPY for most heroic performance by

0: him cry, okay, if you're going to go out there and yell at him, all right?
1: Are you sure? Are you sure?
0: Well, you know, when they're 4 years old or five, no, I would say don't make them cry. You know,
1: we're still three, so I probably should leave that. Probably should.
0: Safe travels once again, J.J. Watt. Not doing.
1: Where am I going? Where am I traveling to?
0: I think it's you're going to Las Vegas for the Raiders and the Chiefs. God,
2: he'll get demoted every once in a while. He's going to be doing the Raiders, Chiefs, and not Broncos, Niners, which is obviously the game of the week.
1: Thank you. Always a blast, guys. Thank you.
0: That's J.J. Watt. Huh. Let me take a break. I got to talk to you. All right. Back after this.

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8: The West Kentucky Star Newsroom. I'm Brad Munson. Paducah police say they've arrested a man after he allegedly tried to arrange a sexual encounter with someone he thought was a minor. Investigators said they responded to a business in the 3500 block of James Sanders Boulevard on Sunday. Officers said they spoke to individuals who said they had been texting 36-year-old Andrew Rogers of Paducah. The individuals reported being affiliated with a group that works to identify those who attempt to arrange sexual encounters with children through electronic communications. The individuals said Rogers thought he was texting with the 13-year-old boy. Investigators said Rogers admitted to sending sexually explicit photographs of himself to those individuals and had arranged the meetup. Rogers was arrested without incident. Prosecutors charged Rogers with attempting to procure from both the use of a minor by electronic means and distribution of obscene matters to minors. A Tuesday night fire in McCracken County was contained to a garage. That fire was reported off Old Hinkleville Road just after 9 p.m. Tuesday. Units from Concord, West McCracken, and Kevel all sent units to the scene. When they got there, the garage was fully involved. The structure was detached from the home, but it was close. Firefighters were able to keep the fire from doing more damage to the home. It took about 2.5 hours to extinguish the fire and clear the scene. If you're traveling along U.S. 51 in Carlisle County, you can see a delay as bridge replacement work begins.
9: The Kentucky Transportation Cabinet says the work will be at mile point 4.4 between Arlington and Bardwell as the bridge over Little Mayfield Creek is being replaced. The project will restrict traffic to one lane and will be controlled by a temporary traffic signal which will allow vehicles to alternate through the work zone. Also, there is a 10.5-foot lane width restriction. The project is expected to be completed by the end of the year, weather permitting. I'm Mike Cooper.
8: Murray State Athletics has received a transformational $1.25 million anonymous gift from a generous family of longtime racer supporters in Murray.
10: The commitment will support the vision for

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14: I certainly can, Dan. Who you got tonight, Steelers or Browns? 57% are taking the Steelers.
13: Now, I know we love these stats, and I remember when I was at ESPN, we would get these stats. And I would say, and we had an unbelievable research department, but I would say, you can't go, the Browns are 10-2 at home on Thursday night football, 4-0 against Pittsburgh, without using the stats to say, what is Deshaun Watson and the Cleveland Browns on Thursday night football? Like, you got to put it in context because, yeah, great, 10 years ago you won on a Thursday night game or you beat Pittsburgh. You've won 7 consecutive Thursday games. Okay, how many Thursday games has this group won? That's what I would want to know. Then it's a apples-to-apples stat. Yes, Dylan.
14: Yeah, I call those gambler stats where they're completely pointless, but you'll use them to justify whatever you're doing.
13: Yeah. Now, I always, when I bet, home dog Monday night, always, always. Bears the other night, where you go, how are the Bears with third-string quarterback going to beat the Eagles? Home dog Monday night. And I think the percentages probably bear out that you win money, home dog, or at least it was for me, home dog on Monday night. Yeah, Dylan.
14: Yeah, if you just extrapolate it over time, obviously if you take a small sample size, it might not look great, but you have to look at through the years.
13: Yeah, or you could do home dog Thursday night because a shorter work week and you're at home. Therefore, I would take the points at home. But I don't gamble, but I do host a gambling show. Yes, Dylan.
14: What always used to be, if the Chargers are flying east, stay away from them. But now they can fly anywhere, and you stay away from them.
13: Yes, Paulie.
15: I was wondering, Dylan, as a gambler, do you bet against trends? Like, if a team wins 5 in a row on Monday night, do you bet against them?
14: It sort of depends. I more try and go against the public sentiment for that game, hence the using the poll to determine it. Because obviously, you know, they keep building casinos and sportsbooks keep printing money. It's not because the general public is winning.
13: Winning. This Patriots situation with Drake May, been saying it for a few weeks now, it's real. Mike Vrabel talks about Drake May. We'll have that for you coming up next hour. And Joe Thomas, Browns Hall of Famer, will stop by, get his thoughts on the new and improved Cleveland Browns with Pittsburgh coming to town. I'm going to be in the confessional. I'm sure that I'm going to be talking about the J.J. Watt, what game he's calling. Am I going to lose you for the final hour?
16: Well, it depends how many times I'm reminded that I made a mistake. That's kind of part of the problem, too.
13: So now it's on me.
16: No, I'm saying that I made a mistake. I try to make fun with it on the air, and I owned up to it, but I don't know how long it continues to be.

0: like the hot topic of the sports day that I made that mistake.
1: Did Paul give you advice during the commercial break?
0: Yes, he did.
1: Okay.
0: He said something along the lines of tread lightly, and I should wait to see what your mood is when you came out to see if it's something we can have fun with, or this is a deadly mistake.
1: No, Paulie said to eat this one.
0: I took responsibility for it.
1: Yeah, but it's okay.
0: It's not okay because we're going to bring it up. You're going to bring it up in the confessional. It's going to
1: I'm being asked about it. I didn't say, hey, let me go in there and talk about this with Todd. Okay?
0: I should have asked J.J. Watt during the break, and I had ample time to ask him.
1: That's the first thing you ask him. Just want to make sure I know what game you're doing.
0: That is very fair. I just assumed everything
1: Thank
0: I was looking
1: Todd.
0: At was right.
1: Thank you, Todd. I'm in the confessional. 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
1: I'm meteorologist Lou Jaton with your Thursday forecast. Mostly sunny today and warmer. High temperatures today in the low 90s. Winds out of the south at 5 to 10 miles per hour. And for tonight, mostly cloudy with the good chance of showers after midnight. Overnight lows right around 70. For Friday, more showers. And look for high temperatures falling all the way back to the
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12: I'm meteorologist Lou Jaton with your Thursday forecast. Mostly sunny today and warmer. High temperatures today in the low 90s. Winds out of the south at 5 to 10 miles per hour. And for tonight, mostly cloudy with a good chance of showers after midnight. Overnight lows right around 70. For Friday, more showers. And look for high temperatures falling all the way back to the mid-70s. Mostly cloudy Saturday with highs in the low 70s. I'm meteorologist Lou Jaton.

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7: Well, West Kentucky Star Newsroom, I'm Brad Munson. Paducah police say they've arrested a man after he allegedly tried to arrange a sexual encounter with somebody he thought was a minor. Investigators say they responded to a business in the 3500 block of James Sanders Boulevard on Sunday. Officers said they spoke to individuals who said they had been texting 36-year-old Andrew Rogers of Paducah. The individuals reported being affiliated with a group that works to identify those who attempt to arrange sexual encounters with children through electronic communications. The individuals said Rogers thought he was texting with the 13-year-old boy. Investigators said Rogers admitted to sending sexually explicit photographs of himself to those individuals and had arranged the meetup. Rogers was arrested without incident. Prosecutors charged Rogers with attempting to procure from both the use of a minor by electronic means and distribution of obscene matters to minors. A Tuesday night fire in McCracken County was contained to a garage. That fire was reported off Old Hinkleville Road just after 9 p.m. Tuesday. Units from Concord, West McCracken, and Kevel all sent units to the scene. When they got there, the garage was fully involved. The structure was detached from the home, but it was close. Firefighters were able to keep the fire from doing more damage to the home. It took about 2.5 hours to extinguish the fire and clear the scene. If you're traveling along U.S. 51 in Carlisle County, you can see a delay as bridge replacement work begins.
8: The Kentucky Transportation Cabinet says the work will be at mile point 4.4 between Arlington and Bardwell as the bridge over Little Mayfield Creek is being replaced. The project will restrict traffic to one lane and will be controlled by a temporary traffic signal which will allow vehicles to alternate through the work zone. Also, there is a 10.5-foot lane width restriction. The project is expected to be completed by the end of the year, weather permitting. I'm Mike Cooper.
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11: 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He ran for state office. He was beaten. He started a business. He failed.

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17: I'm meteorologist Lou Jeton with your Thursday forecast. Mostly sunny today and warmer. High temperatures today in the low 90s. Winds out of the south at 5 to 10 miles per hour. And for tonight, mostly clear.

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0: Michael Grichuk, who's having a great playoff for the White Sox, also a very good immaculate grid name.
1: Mikey, this is the best idea you've ever had. I mean, let's get it done. How do we make it happen? John, we appreciate it. Your energy is fantastic. You're welcome here anytime, sir. Check him out. You can watch John across MLB Network studio shows this postseason, including the Emmy Award-nominated MLB Central every single morning. John, thanks for doing this. We appreciate it.
0: Really enjoyed it. Happy playoffs, my friends. Enjoy October and look forward to the next conversation.
1: All right. Thanks, man. Taylor, I believe, I hope, I'm staring at him, has a word from one of our great sponsors.
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6: 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Both NLDS series can be seen on Fox 1. The Phillies or Braves at the Dodgers and the Padres at the Brewers. 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
7: It is rare to see you guys as happy as you were as John Morosi was attributing names of players who had played on both teams to the series. The Miguel Cairo series was my favorite one because there were better options for you, Taylor, and yet you still went with a guy who I believe batted 240 for his career.
8: Yeah, it was between Miguel Cairo or Gerald Williams.
7: Look up Cairo's career batting average. Check it out. What do you guys want to do here with these baseball series? I'm intrigued by it also. I love Morosi's energy. I want to let's go series by series and attribute a name to that series. Can we do that? A player who's played on both teams?
9: We can do that. I think Taylor has nailed a few of them.
7: Well, Cairo.
9: I mean, I liked Greg Vaughn.
7: Right.
9: I liked Greg Vaughn for that Brewers series.
8: Brewers-Padres, yeah.
9: I mean, Brewers-Padres.
7: Right.
9: What about Randy Choate? For Yankees, it's a little reliever action.
7: Yeah, I know who he is, and I know what he did. It's just a random name to pull out for Yankees, Rays.
8: What about Yankees, Rays, Jose Canseco?
7: That's better.
9: He's been to too many.
7: Right, but that's better. I mean, it's a bigger name, right? Cup of coffee with each organization, but still a bigger name. You're saying he's not really a Yankee. He's not really a Ray. He's an A.
9: He's not really a Ray.
7: Right.
9: Yeah.
7: If the A's were
9: Kyle Farnsworth.
7: Ooh, Farnsy.
8: I think of him as a Tiger.
7: Do you?
9: Really?
8: Or a Cub.
7: Cub for me.
9: Cub, yeah.
7: What a ridiculous conversation that Morosi could have all day, every day.
8: I got one for
9: Johnny Damon.
7: Oh,
8: no,
7: wow.
8: But Johnny Damon's a Red Sox.
7: He is.
9: All right, fair.
8: I have the perfect name for Yankees Rays.
7: All right, put it on the poll. Is Johnny Damon a Red Sox? Go ahead.
8: John Flaherty.
9: I said John Flaherty.
8: Steve Martin. Flash.
7: He wasn't listening because he only listens to himself.
10: We are Fox Sports.
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15: 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That's the Phillies and Braves, and it's tonight in Atlanta at 8 o'clock Eastern Time. The Dodgers.

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12: 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The NLDS is here, streaming live on Fox 1. Both NLDS series can be seen on Fox 1, the Phillies or Braves at the Dodgers, and the Padres at the Brewers. 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
13: I want to ask both of you a question because I do think USC is the most interesting, element of the game. And usually they are when they're playing a football game because they're one of those brands that we talk about. But there are rumors now, there are talks, people talking about Lincoln Riley and his job. So Taylor, myself, Mikey, we were discussing this and I'm interested in your thoughts. If the USC job became available, would it be a coveted job? And if Lincoln Riley became available, would he be a coveted coach?
14: The job, absolutely. You're in L.A. in a California recruiting base in the Big Ten. It's absolutely a coveted marquee.
15: Okay. Let me frame it a different way. There, if they offered Bob Chesney the job, would he take it?
13: I said that. Yes.
15: Oh, he would.
14: Yes.
15: Even though he seemingly got things rolling at UCLA right now,
14: I think you've got more resources at SC.
15: Oh, God, that would be brutal. That would be the ultimate Big Brother move. UCLA finally gets a little bit of hope. Yes. Wayne Knight is like the best running back outside of Jaden Barrett, and he just steps in and gets plucked by SC?
13: Yes. I do think we're headed there. I think we're headed to a place where Lincoln Riley finally is no longer the USC head coach. It should have happened years ago.
15: So I think you're right.

0: On Saturday, October 10th at the Carson Center, guest conductor Michael Shapiro takes the podium in a season spotlighting a different guest conductor at every concert. 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
9: Phillies and Braves in Game 3 tonight of the National League Wild Card Series. First pitch just after 8 o'clock Eastern time from Atlanta with the Dodgers waiting in the National League Divisional Series. It's Aaron Nola against Ray Kerr to start the game. NFL Commissioner Roger Goodell met with Illinois officials today, including Governor Pritzker, on the possible stadium for the Chicago Bears in the state. Newly acquired Cowboys corner Joey Porter Jr. was on the practice field today and has a chance to play against the Texans this Sunday. Some notables not practicing include Jets running back Breece Hall, 49ers wide receiver Mike Evans, and Vikings wide receiver Justin Jefferson, along with Eagles wideout Devontae Smith. Commanders quarterback Jaden Daniels was limited in practice for the second straight day. They face the Colts in London coming up on Sunday. Saints are placing running back Travis Etienne on IR with a

0: Beavers.
1: Yeah, grab your crew, crack open a Dr. Pepper, enjoy the game. I'm getting emotional. 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
2: 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Both NLDS series can be seen on Fox 1. The Phillies or Braves at the Dodgers.
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11: All right, now it's time for the road to October, thanks to our friends at Webull. And Covino, you should never have even worried for a second, because after what went down yesterday with the new playoff format, teams that win game one in the wild card are now 18-1.
13: Wow, really?
11: So it's like you win that game one of the wild card, you're really, the other team's back's against the wall, and a lot of times that team's the road team, and it just, you're, but in a best of three, you lose game one.
14: Would you rather see a five-game series then?
11: Then I think you're having teams like the Dodgers and other teams waiting around too long. I don't know.
13: Philly's got something to say about this, right?
11: Yeah.
13: And by the way, how cool of a story. Bryce Harper getting a lot of press today because of what he said about pressure on kids. And
11: I sent that, by the way, to my whole team.
13: They put this sappy music behind it. It's such a heart tugger. But, you know, to know that he botched one in the outfield and then gets a chance to hit a game-tying home run in such
11: incredible.
13: A big situation. Like, talk about picking yourself up in those moments. And he talks about those pressures in a very viral clip today. If you get a chance to watch it, definitely check it out.
11: Again, if you got kids in sports or if you coach, I sent that clip to my whole team.
13: It's incredible.
11: Team.
13: Feels fake.
11: I sent it to all the other coaches and parents, because just the idea he said
13: he was in a zone with
11: that. He said that he's been playing on such a high-level baseball scene since he's 10 years old, and he thought of his 7-year-old son when he made that error, and what would he tell his kid?
13: He pulled the Rocky, like, what is it you tell the kid? Absolutely.
11: Just the reality of, like, he said, don't get me wrong, I care. But it doesn't really matter. Like, don't get me wrong, I care. But it doesn't really matter in how, you know, you get that opportunity to, you know, redeem yourself.
13: He could have been so down on himself in that moment. You know, understandably, big moment, mess up a fly ball, but you come back and you hit the home run to tie the game, and now they live to see tomorrow or today. That's awesome.
11: Yeah.
13: So that's your road to October.
14: Yesterday, you play for the White Sox?
13: Yeah, exactly.
11: You know what?
14: Tomorrow. Or yesterday.
11: Your pitching matchups tonight, by the way. Aaron Nola going for the Phillies and Ray Kerr going for the

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16: Week 4 of the NFL kicks off at 8:15 p.m. Eastern Time as the Browns will be hosting the Steelers. Other news out of the NFL, Texans wide receiver Nico Collins was limited in practice. He's trying to return from a hamstring injury. New Cowboys cornerback Joey Porter Jr. did practice with his new team. He has a chance to face the Texans on Sunday. Saints running back Travis Etienne was placed on IR with a hamstring injury. And also today in baseball, Game 3, winner go home, Phillies and Braves. That's going to start at 8 p.m. Eastern Time. The winner moves on to the NLDS to face the Dodgers on Saturday. In the WNBA, it's another Game 3. Fever and Aces. That's going to tip off at 9 p.m. Eastern Time. The winner advances to the semifinal where they're either going to face the Valkyries or the Dallas Wings. Other news out of the WNBA, Atlanta Dream Center. Angel Reese was named the 2026 Defensive Player of the Year. Amancio Olaños.
17: One guy is happily divorced. One guy is happily married. One guy gets called daddy by his three beautiful daughters. One guy gets called daddy after a credit card approval. One guy won a state high school basketball championship. One guy only covered a state high school basketball championship. One guy's been inducted into three halls of fame. One guy has only mopped a hall. Does this seem weird to anybody else?
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0: There he is. There, Shekel City on the way. It is the Odd Couple on the TV Thinks on Thursday. 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
0: Hey, what's up? 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

0: Okay. Here we go tonight. 22-17-1 is the number. I'm going to take the Braves plus 1.5, even though they don't have a starter and they're going with a opener.
1: Yep.
0: I'm going to take the Braves in Atlanta to beat the Phillies in Game 3 and advance. And the Browns are playing well. You know, I think Deshaun will play well.
1: What's the spread?
0: 2.5. But I'm going to take the Steelers minus 2.5 as a road favorite. So I got the Steelers minus 2.5 and the Braves plus 1.5. And remember, I'm not telling you who to bet on. I'm telling you who I bet on.
1: Yeah, we'll get to that one next hour. That game coming up. Deshaun Watson looking to make it 3 in a row. And to your point earlier, we're talking the Steelers. Had a really bad game, too. They bounced back, looked great against the Bengals.
0: They outscored, Joe Burrow.
1: Which, by the way, for all that money they're spending on that offense, and look, I know it's early. We're only 3 games in, and we're starting week 4. But I'm just saying, like, you'd expect, all right, if the defense gave up a bunch, fine. But thought the offense would look incredible. And it hasn't really looked great. They've had moments, and Ja'Marr Chase has made some great catches. T. Higgins has made some great catches as well. But they haven't looked like what you thought they would, given what that offense and what they pay for that. So we'll get to that as well. Next hour, don't forget, we'll have Shop Talk coming up. It's a good one. I like this one. Also, on our last hour, Foul Affair with J.R. Gamble, MLBBro.com managing editor. We'll chop it up with him. Plus, we have Last Call as well. So still a whole lot left in the show on this here TV theme song Thursday. I'm looking forward to this one. It should be a good one. At least Thursday Night Football. We got something good. Usually it's just terrible games, man. At least we got a good divisional one to get.
0: Yeah.
1: And we got some good baseball coming. We'll keep you up on that one. Elimination game. Fox Sports Radio. We are
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10: MLB's postseason continues with an elimination game. That's right. It's a Game 3 NL wildcard series between the Phillies and the Braves. That's going to start right now from Atlanta. The winner moves on to the NLDS to face the Dodgers on Saturday, and the loser goes home. It's also Week 4 of the NFL that's going to kick off with Thursday Night Football between the Steelers and the Browns. That's at 8:15 p.m. Eastern time. The Steelers are going to have cornerback Jalen Ramsey. He's been questionable with a wrist injury. He is active for tonight's game. For week four, for the Eagles, they are likely to be without wide receiver Devontae Smith as they take on the Rams. LA is expected to have wide receiver Puka Nacua back. Smith has been dealing with a hamstring injury. Texans wide receiver Nico Collins was limited in practice as he tries to return from his hamstring injury. New Cowboys cornerback Joey Porter Jr. practiced today with his new team. He has a chance to face the Texans on Sunday. I'm Ansi Bolaños.
11: One guy is happily divorced. One guy is happily married. One guy gets called daddy by his three beautiful daughters. Aww. One guy gets called daddy after a credit card approval. One guy won a state high school basketball championship. One guy only covered a state high school basketball championship. One guy's been inducted into three halls of fame. One guy has only mocked a hall. Does this seem weird to anybody else?
12: Hey, I heard that.
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16: I just saw him, Lakers Media Day, and I said, you ain't the real Mark if I don't hear the laugh.
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13: Yes.
16: It was good to see Mark.
13: So we'll do. We'll talk to him. The Jalen Duren deadline's coming up at midnight Eastern, so we're already.
16: Less than 3 hours, give or take. Three plus hours. Yeah.
17: I'm so excited.
13: Yes. Was that Tim Tebow? Who was that?
16: It sounded like that. Tebow got some stuff going on, too.
13: He wasn't excited to talk to Pablo, I don't think.
16: Hey, yo, Pablo! You know what you just told me, Alex? Pablo, we was getting deep in there. You